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14: 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The report found a shift from the iPad kid era to now, when parents are actually more interested in real-world adventures and hands-on activities. The Global Trends and Insights lead at Pinterest told us, families are thoughtfully designing childhoods rooted in creativity, intention, and meaningful experiences. One psychologist we spoke to said he sees this as a reflection of parents' desire to build core capacities in their children: resilience, curiosity, self-regulation, empathy. These things don't grow automatically, but are built through lived experience. I'm Dr. Sanjay Gupta, helping you live a better life.
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15: There's something I'd like to talk to you about today, something that's been circulating on the internet that's become a real problem. Deep fake videos of me endorsing products that I've never even heard of and I have no relationship with whatsoever. Let me tell you clearly, these videos are scams. They are designed to take your money. Now, a couple things you should keep in mind. If something sounds too good to be true, it probably is. When you look at these videos, if they don't seem natural, if there's something off about them, the audio or the video, it's probably AI generated. And if you come across something that does pique your interest, see if you can find evidence of it from other sources. I promise you this, if I discover something incredible that you need to know about, I'm going to talk about it somewhere that you can easily find, not on some shady social media site. I'm Dr. Sanjay Gupta, helping you live a better life.
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17: In recent years, scientists have really dialed up the urgency to understand PFAS, sometimes referred to as forever chemicals because of how long they take to break down. The latest study found these chemicals may be aging men in their 50s and 60s a bit faster than men who are younger or older or women of any age. Experts we talked to said the accumulation of PFAS may lower testosterone levels in men, impair sperm quality, and increase risks of testicular and kidney cancer. Women, it seems, just seem to be able to clear PFAS faster. Now, whether you're a man or a woman, trying to limit your exposure is a great idea. Three ways to do that. Filter your drinking water. Don't use non-stick cookware like Teflon, and avoid fast food packaging, which are sometimes coated with these chemicals. I'm Dr. Sanjay Gupta, helping you live a better life.
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12: Sometimes you can tell a lot about what someone wants to do offline by looking at what they do online. Let me tell you about Pinterest's first parenting trend report. Pinterest is a huge platform. They have 600 million monthly users, 80 billion searches per month. The report found a shift from the iPad kid era to now, when parents are actually more interested in real-world adventures and hands-on activities. The Global Trends and Insights lead at Pinterest told us families are thoughtfully designing childhoods rooted in creativity, intention, and meaningful experiences. One psychologist we spoke to said he sees this as a reflection of parents' desire to build core capacities in their children: resilience, curiosity, self-regulation, empathy. These things don't grow automatically, but are built through lived experience. I'm Dr. Sanjay Gupta, helping you live a better life.
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10: Getting your heart broken can be really rough. It'll happen to most of us at some point in our lives. It's not just an emotional experience, it's a physical one too. Often described as getting the wind knocked out of you, a knot in your stomach, trouble sleeping. I recently spoke about this with Dr. Yoram Yovil, a psychiatrist and neuroscientist. He was on my podcast, Chasing Life. Now, he told me heartbreak doesn't have to last forever. And while your inclination might be to withdraw, isolate, and shut down, it's often the opposite of what supports healing. One of the things that helps us the most is reconnecting to other people you love. And the reverse is also true, he said. If someone you care about is struggling, don't give up on them. You hold the power to comfort loved ones that are in deep physical or emotional distress. I'm Dr. Sanjay Gupta, helping you live a better life.
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11: A better life with Dr. Sanjay Gupta.
12: In recent years, scientists have really dialed up the urgency to understand PFAS. Sometimes referred to as forever chemicals because of how long they take to break down. The latest study found these chemicals may be aging men in their 50s and 60s a bit faster than men who are younger or older or women of any age. Experts we talked to said the accumulation of PFAS may lower testosterone levels in men, impair sperm quality, and increase risks of testicular and kidney cancer. Women, it seems, just seem to be able to clear PFAS faster. Now, whether you're a man or a woman, trying to limit your exposure is a great idea. Three ways to do that. Filter your drinking water. Don't use non-stick cookware like Teflon, and avoid fast food packaging, which are sometimes coated with these chemicals. I'm Dr. Sanjay Gupta, helping you live a better life.
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12: You know, I watched a video the other day about kids getting landlines at home. We haven't had a landline in my house in I can't even tell you how long. But seeing these parents about my age being teleported back to their own childhoods, a simpler time before screens, was really powerful. And as for the kids, they sat and had conversations with their grandparents without multitasking or being distracted by a screen. I thought this was a great way to have kids stay in touch with family members and friends without getting sucked into the smartphone era too young. Of course, you need other people close by to hop on board as well if this is something that's going to work. Perhaps most important, I realized, these relics can be a great conversation starter with your children. You can talk about what it really means to be connected in this day and age. Things have changed a lot. I'm Dr. Sanjay Gupta, helping you live a better life.
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4: There's something I'd like to talk to you about today, something that's been circulating on the internet that's become a real problem. Deep fake videos of me endorsing products that I've never even heard of and I have no relationship with whatsoever. Let me tell you clearly, these videos are scams. They are designed to take your money. Now, a couple things you should keep in mind. If something sounds too good to be true, it probably is. When you look at these videos, if they don't seem natural, if there's something off about them, the audio or the video, it's probably AI generated. And if you come across something that does pique your interest, see if you can find evidence of it from other sources. I promise you this, if I discover something incredible that you need to know about, I'm going to talk about it somewhere that you can easily find, not on some shady social media site. I'm Dr. Sanjay Gupta, helping you live a better life.
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1: Seeing someone you slightly know at the grocery store, but not enough to be like, oh my God, hi! 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
2: Getting your heart broken can be really rough. It'll happen to most of us at some point in our lives. It's not just an emotional experience, it's a physical one too. Often described as getting the wind knocked out of you, a knot in your stomach, trouble sleeping. I recently spoke about this with Dr. Yoram Yovel, a psychiatrist and neuroscientist. He was on my podcast, Chasing Life. Now, he told me heartbreak doesn't have to last forever. And while your inclination might be to withdraw, isolate, and shut down, it's often the opposite of what supports healing. One of the things that helps us the most is reconnecting to other people you love. And the reverse is also true, he said. If someone you care about is struggling, don't give up on them. You hold the power to comfort loved ones that are in deep physical or emotional distress. I'm Dr. Sanjay Gupta, helping you live a better life.
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0: 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It's Blaine and Lauren. And coming up this Sunday, it's a big day. It's the mother of all holidays, Mother's Day. How are you celebrating?
1: Well, you know, it's interesting. I'd love to know if any other moms are in this category and have similar guilty feelings. 866-298-9630 for the first time. I am choosing to stay away from my family as much as possible on Mother's Day. Now, not actually Mother's Day. Okay. I will be around them on Mother's Day, but I don't want to lift a finger. I don't want to change a diaper. And I've already explained this to Michael, but the Saturday before Mother's Day, the kids have a birthday party. There's some other stuff going on. And my husband's actually in town this week. And so I ran this plan by him like last week just to knock it down. So there was no excuse for him to be like, oops, I forgot. And I just don't want to be a part of any of those kid activities on the Saturday before Mother's Day. So I have personally booked myself a spa day at Hand and Stone. And I'm going to see our friend Melissa at Hand and Stone in Plymouth. And I'm taking care of myself. And I just like, I've never, the kids have never gone to a birthday party without me.
0: Really?
1: And of course my mom guilt chimed in. I've already gotten a gift. I've gotten the card. Like it's all literally Michael just has to take them there, let them enjoy and then leave and do whatever the heck else he wants to do with them for the rest of the day. And I don't want to be a part of the schedule at all. And I feel great about it.
0: Yeah.
1: And I'm also kind of like, that's just, I don't know. I feel guilty about it as well. Also, Mother's Day, I've told my husband I don't want to go to a restaurant because, first of all, I think, you know, a lot of times they just overprice the Mother's Day brunches. I love brunch. I am a brunch person. Brunch is not brunch when I'm with my two children. It's just not the same thing because I have one whose goal in life is to see how far he can throw a fork without hitting somebody. And my other one, God bless her, she's going to be all over the place. Like they're 4 and 2. Restaurants aren't fun right now. They're an experience.
0: Yes, they're an adventure
1: and
0: for them.
1: And I want relaxation. And I live with a chef. He's incredible. I said, I want mimosas and Bloody Marys and I want you to cook for me. And I don't want to leave my house on Sunday. Like go for a walk or do something like that.
0: Right.
1: But going to a restaurant with the kids, and my husband was just kind of like, really? You love brunch? And I'm like, but this is not, you know.
0: That's not a fun brunch, though. You know what? I get what you're saying, Lauren.
1: Yeah. So it's a different Mother's Day for me, and I feel like it's the first time I'm actually getting what I really want for Mother's Day. Because in the past Mother's Days, I'm like, yeah, let's go to brunch. Let's do this. Last Mother's Day, we went to brunch. We had a great time, and one of them had a blowout or something, and I was in the bathroom cleaning it up. I mean, it's not like it's Mother's Day, you know? Like, just one weekend, really, where I just don't want to do with that stuff.
0: Are you, so you feel a little guilt for, like, basically saying what you want, but at the same time, are you kind of proud of yourself for saying,
1: yeah,
0: no, Saturday is me.
1: Yeah.
0: And I'm doing what I want. And then Sunday, we're not going someplace where I have to be on the clock.
1: Right. And it's just, it's non-traditional for me because usually my weekends are just like, what are we doing with the kids, you know? And like I said, and again, I married a gold standard. He can handle a birthday party by himself. Has he had to? No. Have I? Yes.
0: Good experience.
1: So it's his turn, you know what I mean? Like I trust that he can handle it all, which is good.
0: 866-298-9630. Pam's got us on a Macomb. Hey, Pam, good morning.
2: Hi, good morning. So when my kids were younger, my husband had a saying on Mother's Day that I didn't have to wipe anyone's anything on Mother's Day,
1: which
2: was perfect. We always did a Mother's Day brunch, just like my sisters and my mom, early. And then as my kids got older, like last year, my son had flag football on Mother's Day, and I did not want to do that. I'm like, I don't want to go sit for 2 hours and watch flag football. I wanted to go to a movie. So my daughters and I did that, and then my husband took my son to flag football. We met up for dinner later, and gifts too. Like he's like, do you need a stadium chair? I said, I don't want a gift that is literally for me to do something for someone else.
0: Yes.
2: For me.
0: Great point. Well like, said, Pam.
2: Like, yeah. Like just give me something for me, not where I'm serving someone else in some other way.
1: And don't even get me started on the kids' sports on Mother's Day.
0: I mean,
1: I know that they have to get it.
2: Well, nope, should not be happening.
1: I agree.
0: Like
2: He actually has a game this Sunday, and we missed this weekend because we were out of town, and my daughter took him. So I'm going next Sunday because I love him, and I don't want to miss all of his games.
1: This year,
2: I'm going to make an exception for him.
1: Right.
2: But typically, nope. No, just for me. I want to do what I want to do all day.
0: Good for you, Pam, and happy Mother's Day.
2: Thank you.
0: Wishing you a really happy Mother's Day, and you and everyone else.
1: And Pam, you just gave me an idea. Maybe I'll go see Devil Wears Prada 2 after I get my massage and facial on Saturday and then extend my time away from my family.
0: Do it.
1: I might.
0: You're free to do what you want.
1: I might.
0: Those kids at those parties go on for hours. And Pam's point about the sporting events, I can't tell you how many Mother's Days we spent where we were at a soccer field.
1: Yeah. It's
0: and, just... oh, by the way, it could be like blowing like, you know, a tornado. Or I remember one where it was snowing. I'm not making this up. It was a Mother's Day where it snowed. Yeah. And the kids are playing soccer and we're sitting out there. And like she said, Pam made a great point. I don't want a stupid chair so I can sit and watch outdoor sports.
1: Yeah.
0: Getting a lot of good responses here, Lauren, from Margaret. She says, I'm going to be exactly what we were just talking about. She goes, I will be at the baseball fields watching James play in a tournament, but the moms will have mimosas on Sunday. Eric says, Eric from Bloomfield says, bravo, Lauren. You have to take care of yourself because the stress builds up if you don't take care of you. Yeah, you know what? And there's good for you to just say, listen, this is what I'd like to do this year.
1: Yeah, and initially, you know, the thought is I feel bad not wanting to be around my family Mother's Day weekend, but it's not about that. I love them. It's just at the time of life that we're all in right now, being around the kids is work. It just is. Great work. I love them. I love them to death, but it's work, and I don't want to work. I don't want that.
0: Veronica, back me up on this. When she brought this up last week as a possible conversation on the air, she felt a lot more guilty about it.
3: No, I think you. Really? I think yeah. No, I think last year you probably would have been different. I feel like this year you've let go a lot more of the mom guilt, and I'm proud of you for that.
1: Thank you.
0: Good for you. More moms need to do it.

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15: You know, I watched a video the other day about kids getting landlines at home. We haven't had a landline in my house in I can't even tell you how long. But seeing these parents about my age being teleported back to their own childhoods, a simpler time before screens, was really powerful. And as for the kids, they sat and had conversations with their grandparents without multitasking or being distracted by a screen. I thought this was a great way to have kids stay in touch with family members and friends without getting sucked into the smartphone era too young. Of course, you need other people close by to hop on board as well if this is something that's going to work. Perhaps most important, I realized, these relics can be a great conversation starter with your children. You can talk about what it really means to be connected in this day and age. Things have changed a lot. I'm Dr. Sanjay Gupta, helping you live a better life.
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0: 96.3 WDBD. Good morning. It's Blaine and Lauren and the $1,000 Minute. We got Selena in Lincoln Park. Hi, Selena.
1: Hi.
0: Hey. Okay, if you get 10 questions right in 60 seconds, you're going to win $1,000. If you get stuck on any question, just say pass, and if we have time, we will come back to it. Okay, Selena?
1: Okay.
2: All right, Selena, the timer starts right now. What veggie are vampires famously afraid of?
1: Garlic.
2: A cockapoo is a type of frog, true or false?
1: False.
2: How many sides does a trapezoid have?
1: Seven.
2: What was the score of the Pistons game last night?
1: Oh, crap. 13-7.
2: Name one air sign on the zodiac calendar.
1: Libra.
2: What is a group of bananas officially called?
1: A bunch.
2: What is an octothorpe?
1: A what?
2: An octothorpe.
1: Pass.
2: Which ocean name loosely translates into Sea of Atlas?
1: Atlantic.
2: All right. You got through eight. Let's go through your answers.
0: Okay. What veggie are vampires famously afraid of?
2: Garlic.
0: A cockapoo is a type of frog. True or false?
2: This is false. It's a bird.
0: Yeah. How many sides does
2: She said false.
0: Oh, she did.
2: Yeah,
0: okay.
2: Yeah.
0: Sorry, my bad. How many sides does a trapezoid have?
2: That would be four.
0: What was the score of the Pistons game last night?
2: It was 116-94.
0: Name one
1: Holy
0: air.
1: Crap.
0: Yeah, right. Name one air sign on the zodiac calendar.
2: You said Libra. That is correct.
0: What is a group of bananas?
1: Yay.
0: Yeah, yay. What is a group of bananas officially called?
2: We put this on the socials. A hand.
0: What is an octothorpe?
2: A hashtag or pound sign.
0: And which ocean name loosely translates into Sea of Atlas?
2: Atlantic.
0: So there you go. You got four out of eight, which means you get a pair of tickets to see TLC, Salt and Pepper, and En Vogue at Pine Knob on August 23rd.
1: Oh, sweet.

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9: We are finally starting to learn more things we can do to keep our brains sharp as we age. A lot of people think crossword puzzles or Sudoku might do the trick, but the science doesn't really bear that out. What one recent study found, though, was that a certain type of brain training seems to have a significant impact on cognition as we get older. It wasn't memory or even problem-solving tasks that moved the needle. It was an interactive computerized game that tested the ability to recognize two separate images in faster and faster sequences. It's what we call a task of divided attention, in which you don't have a conscious strategy on how to improve. That's according to the study's lead author. You're just trying to do the best you can to figure out how to divide your attention. Now, the game in this study was called Double Decision. If you want to find it and try it out yourself. I'm Dr. Sanjay Gupta, helping you live a better life.

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0: What little luxury do you allow for yourself? 866-298-9630. Lauren, you found this website a few days ago.
1: My husband, I forget who first told me about it. Basically, you can get your luggage shipped to your destination without even bringing it close to an airport if you're flying. Mm. So I think one of the companies is called Lugless. There's a couple companies floating around. They'll pick it up at your house, or you can take it to a shipping place, you know.
0: Okay.
1: And then it will be in your destination the day that you need it there. So they will offer same day.
2: Do you know Do you know how much it costs?
1: I don't know the details on that, but I think it was my husband talking about somebody he worked with that does this and basically has their luggage shipped so they don't have to even arrive at the airport with a bag in hand, except maybe a carry-on.
0: Right.
1: And everything you need will get to you. There's insurance on these things and blah, blah, blah. It's just a super fancy way to travel without luggage. And if I was traveling a lot or traveling with a lot of things and I knew this service would work, and I mean, that's the thing. You're always taking a gamble.
0: Mm-hmm. You know, I mean, like, I know
1: you don't get your stuff, right?
0: I know that you and your family often take a trip out to Delaware to see Michael's family mm-hmm. in the summer. Could be one of those things where you ship, you know, some of the kids' stuff in advance or Michael's
1: right.
0: golf clubs.
1: Right. And
0: they're
1: supposed, that's what people do this for. They do this for like golf clubs and one of the companies, I think it was Lugless I was reading, you can have golf clubs shipped right to the golf place that you will be golfing at your resort of choice.
0: Okay, that's kind of cool.
1: You know, so it's not even like you're taking it to your home there. You're taking it to the golf course or whatever. And it's just, I just feel like it's such a luxury, like to arrive at an airport with just nothing.
0: A little bag.
1: We've been checking more lately over the past couple years because when you travel with kids, you can check everything for free, basically.
0: Yeah.
1: Like, they're just like, if it has to do with a baby, check it. And there is a nice feeling about just walking through a terminal, like, fancy free.
0: Yeah.
1: I mean, I have kids in tow, but I'm not lugging around all the bags. And I hadn't checked for so long in my life, just traveling as a regular adult.
0: Yeah.
1: Because I would just be like, I'll just have a carry-on or whatever, you know. But it is kind of nice. So I think I would try this if I had the extra money and just be like, why not? Ship it all.
0: I was just going to say, like, Michael, when he does his work trips, has got to feel almost like he's living the dream compared to when you guys travel as a family because of all that stuff that you guys got to do.
1: Yeah, but when he travels for like 2 weeks,
0: oh yeah,
1: he has this ginormous suitcase that he has now, you know, and sometimes he has gear and things like that he has to ship. So I was like, you should definitely try some of these. When you guys fly, you always try to just do carry-ons.
0: We do carry, like Lauren.
1: The Fowlers went to Australia with just carry-ons.
0: Yep. For 2 weeks.
1: That's insane.
0: It was fun. It was almost like a game.
1: Yeah.
2: That doesn't seem like a fun game.
0: But I mean, it worked out for us, Veronica, because a few of the places that we stayed had like laundry.
2: I hope so.
0: Thank God, right? Otherwise,
2: I need a carry-on just for my underwear.
0: You smell like the Outback. That's no good. If there were like a little luxury thing that I would do, and I've done this a few times, I'm sorry, like Comfort Plus, thank you. Comfort Plus is awesome.
1: Why stop there? If I had it, I would do first class every time I travel.
2: Comfort Plus.
0: If I had the dough, I would do that, yes.
2: Main and Comfort Plus, the only thing that's good about it is that you get free booze. I have short legs, so it doesn't really mean anything.
0: I'd just
2: be like, oh, well, I guess I'll have a drink. I'm here.
1: And I do like that you're only sitting next to one person.
2: Yeah. Oh,
1: so you're pretty much guaranteed. It's just you and your partner or whatever. Oh, Michael and I will do Comfort Plus if we're ever traveling just together, alone. We'll bump it up.
0: Right.
1: But if I had it, I would do first class. I would do first class for an hour flight. I would do it for a 10-hour flight.
0: Oh, so would I.
1: I would not care. My good friend of mine, he's single. He does well for himself, and he loves to travel. That's like his thing. Mm-hmm. He travels first class no matter where he's going. Like, it's just his thing.
0: Do I know this guy?
1: Upgrade. My friend Michael.
0: Oh, okay.
1: And no matter where he is going, how much it is, and flights are insane right now just for regular, he's like, you know what? It's my thing.
0: Yeah.
1: I love that for you.
0: That's kind of cool. I mean, but that's like one of those things, like we talk about this when we do our commercials for Hand and Stone. Treat yourself.
1: Right.
0: Right? I mean, you got to treat yourself with something.
1: Yeah.
0: At some point. Like, it could be even like a really good burger at, like, you know, Red Coat or something like that.
1: Yeah.
0: Or going out and getting your nails done or whatever.
1: Is it United that has their version of, like, the, you know, Delta has the whatever.
0: The Delta Lounge.
1: Is it the Centurion Club? I forget. But
0: I
1: you
0: don't
1: can
0: know.
1: Get picked up. Like you drop your car off wherever it is, parking lot or Uber, and there's somebody that will pick you up and drive you to your gate, takes care of all your luggage for you. Like you basically don't set foot in the airport. Like you're on we'll have a coffee waiting for you the way that you like it.
0: Oh, seriously?
1: You'll be driven to I think it's American, their version of their lounge, and that's where you'll be. And then you'll get picked up and taken to the gate.
0: I'll tell you the fanciest thing that ever happened to me, and we kind of fell into this. We stayed at a place in northern Michigan that had, the Walloon Lake Hotel.
1: Yeah.
0: And we stayed there because all the other hotels that weekend were crazy expensive. And this one was just a little bit more, but it was really nice. Mm-hmm. So we're driving up there and they call us. They call Colleen. What kind of pillows would you prefer?
1: Ooh.
0: What temperature would you let the room set to? Like all these little things. Like we've been to some nice places. This was, without a doubt, the nicest thing. And it just fell into our hands.
1: Yeah.
0: Like, do you like your pillow soft, firm, medium? Like, I know this is a thing.
1: It's like, how do you stay at a Holiday Inn after that?
0: Right,
1: I would be spoiled forever.
0: Exactly.

0: The Pussycat Dolls, you will not see them this summer. A big concert cancellation, and they're not the only one. This story is on the way. But first, we do have delays on the road. Watch out for southbound 75. Right around 8 Mile, we do have an earlier incident there that is closing down the right lane, southbound 75 at the Telegraph Connector. That accident has been cleared. Stop and go from Eureka. And that's your Right Now traffic.
1: 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Now, Lauren's hit list.
0: Well, we got to say a big congratulations to Cameron Diaz and Benji Madden. They announced the birth of their third child. Benji Madden posted the news on Instagram yesterday. He posted a beautiful artistic piece of the pirate ship with the title Nautus Madden underneath. And he wrote, Cameron and I are happy, excited, feeling so blessed to announce the birth of our third child, Nautus. Welcome to the world. In addition to the ship drawing, Benji also shared drawings of a cardinal, a potted plant, and more. He went on to say, we love life with our family. Our kids are healthy and happy. We are grateful, having a blast, sending all of our best wishes. The Madden family, they are notoriously private with their children and family life, not sharing images of them or discussing them in interviews, really. Their parents to daughter Radix Wildflower Madden, who is 6, and Cardinal Madden, who are 2. So congrats to the happy couple. Not congratulations to us. The Pussycat Dolls have announced they are canceling their summer reunion tour just weeks after announcing that they were going on tour. They took to Instagram to post a joint statement saying, after taking an honest look at the North American run, we've made the difficult and heartbreaking decision to cancel all but one of the North American dates. And sadly, that North American date is not here in Detroit. So their show that was going to be at Pine Knob is not happening. The show that they did keep is going to be a festival. Now, again, this is just the North American leg of their tour, which means they are still planning to tour in parts of Canada and around the UK. But, you know, poor ticket sales. A lot of artists are feeling this right now. Meghan Trainor just recently canceled her summer tour. People rumoring that it was because of low ticket sales. People just not having the cash. Even with Live Nation putting Pussycat Dolls on their $30 ticket summer blast promotion that they're doing, they were apparently having too many issues selling out the show. So, bummed about that. Let's turn our focus to New York City. Last night, fashion's biggest night, and it's a not miss. Met Gala moments. The theme was fashion is art. We got a lot of fake nips, body sculpting looks. Heidi Klum was a statue. Mama Madonna recreated an entire painting on the red carpet, and Beyonce, one of the co-chairs, shut down the red carpet. First time at the Met Gala in a few years, she arrived in a glitzy bejeweled skeleton ensemble designed by Oliver Rutsang, and it was a family affair. Blue Ivy and Jay-Z were by her side. Rihanna and A$AP Rocky did what they usually do. They arrived fashionably late, one of the last couples to hit the Met Gala carpet. Rihanna wore a custom sculptural gown designed by Mason Margiela and Glenn Martens, featuring over 115,000 crystals and recycled metal threads. A lot of recycled looks on the carpet last night. Newcomer Somber nailed it for his first Met Gala. In fact, all the men, I thought, really giving it last night. They showed up for the moment. I love when everyone hits the theme. Sabrina Carpenter, speaking of recycled, paid homage to Audrey Hepburn with her red carpet look. Her dress was made from movie film strips from the 1954 movie Sabrina, starring Audrey Hepburn. Once inside the show, she stunned the crowd. She did her song Espresso, a few of her other singles, and then she duetted with the one and only Stevie Nicks.

0: The audience clearly surprised. Stevie was there on the carpet, so everyone knew she was there. But it sounds like they didn't know that she was going to get up and perform. So really, really special night. And again, all the money raised and all the, it's a big charity event once they get to inside. The tables are like thousands of thousands of dollars just to get in the door. All goes back to the Metropolitan Museum of Art in New York City. So it's a big night for fashion, but also for art as well. And I mentioned to you before, Pussycat Dolls, not the only group canceling this summer. Looks like Dolly Parton is having to postpone any of her shows coming up because she has some medical stuff going on.
1: It's very difficult to sum up.
2: I didn't have that one ready. I'm sorry.
0: No, that's okay. I told you that we weren't going to do it, and we did. All right, that's Lauren's Hit List.
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0: 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Good morning, Blaine and Lauren. It's 6:08. It's Cinco de Mayo, and we're going to celebrate today with gift cards throughout the show from Mr. Miguel's.
1: Yeah, and we want to give you one right now. All you have to do is call.
0: Yeah, just be caller 10, 866-29. Actually, we'll take the first caller of the day. First caller of the day at 866-298-9630. $50 gift card you can use at Mr. Miguel's on 96.3 WDVD.

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1: 96.3 WDVD, Blaine and Lauren. It'll be cloudy today, getting up to about 60, maybe some showers. It's 59 right now in Detroit. It's Cinco de Mayo. And we're celebrating throughout the show this morning with $50 gift cards from our friends at Mr. Miguel's Kitchen and Cantina. Carrie, how you doing?
2: I'm great. Happy Cinco de Mayo.
1: Happy Cinco de Mayo. You are our first caller of the day. That means you win the gift card from Mr. Miguel's. Congratulations.
2: Awesome. Thank you guys so much.
1: Yeah. What's going on today? What are you doing today, Carrie?
2: I have to work.
1: Oh, yeah.
2: I know. Yeah. It's my boss's birthday, so we are celebrating her birthday today.
1: Oh, nice. What's her name? You want to give her a shout out?
2: Sure. Happy birthday, Catherine.
1: Happy birthday, Catherine.
3: Woo!
1: Well, listen, you can provide the food, or at least $50 worth. 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Have a wonderful day.
2: 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Same to you guys.
3: We do have an incident at southbound 75 and Telegraph Connector. Looks like it has been pushed off to the shoulder, but some debris still slowing down lanes. And the Lodge southbound at Glendale Road Construction closing that left lane. And that's your right now traffic.
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0: 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So, Lauren, what the hell was Katy Perry wearing?
1: I thought she was kind of laughing at herself.
0: Okay.
1: It was a kind of moon man astronaut situation, and I thought Katy Perry has, say what you want about her, but she's got a sense of humor about herself, and I thought that's what she was going for.
0: When she did, so we're talking about the Met Gala, which was last night in New York.
1: Yes.
0: Lauren was just talking about it on the Hit List, and Katy Perry, when she first reveals, she's wearing a mask, a chrome mask.
1: She looks like an astronaut.
0: Yeah, and she reveals it, and she looked like she was laughing when she revealed it.
1: And the theme was fashion is art. Right. And let me tell you something about the Met Gala. As a Met Gala person, I love this night. People who don't show up on the theme, I don't care how good you look, get off.
0: So Lauren Sanchez, for example?
1: What? You could wear that gown to a prom. You know what I mean? Like, this is not
0: somebody
1: what we're
0: actually
1: doing.
0: Said that in
1: you
0: one of the
1: look
0: comments
1: gorgeous and good for you, but you're not on theme. Did
0: great
1: you?
0: Lips.
1: Yeah, exactly. Yeah. Like, great. But, like, Beyonce wore a damn skeleton.
0: That looked cool.
1: That's what we're going for.
0: Like, honestly, I want a band to wear that on their next tour.
1: Did you see Bad Bunny?
0: Yes, I did. What the hell? That's an old man.
1: Fashion is art.
0: Everybody needs to look. Veronica, have you seen Bad Bunny?
2: I haven't. I have not.
0: Peruse. Please peruse.
1: You won't recognize
2: him. I've seen many, but I haven't seen all of them.
1: He dressed up in prosthetics to make him look 50 years older.
2: Oh.
1: And so you don't know, like, you could barely know who he is. I thought all the Kardashian Jenner girls, they always knock it out of the park.
0: Look good.
1: They always kill it.
0: Well, when you're riding, you know what? Like, you got a Lamborghini to start with. You know what I mean?
1: Exactly. And the people who go for it and really go for theme, those are who the designers love to dress. So you're going to get the best. I mean, Heidi Klum was an Italian statue.
0: Okay. I didn't like it.
1: But she was what it was.
0: Yeah, she played the game.
1: She was on theme. Like, she was dressed up as a statue.
0: Shout out to Hank Winchester and Roy Sexton. Thoughts on Madonna's bridge hat?
1: Well, listen, you know, it's a choice, but she had a boat on her hat.
0: She did, yeah.
1: She recreated a painting on the carpet. She stood there and she had the girls around her.
0: Yeah.
1: And that's an actual painting. So fashion is
0: art.
1: She did on theme like that. I think that's, I enjoy those kinds of things because that's why I'm watching. I could watch any red carpet to see anybody wear any dress. I want to see the wild looks.
0: I'm a simpleton. I mean, you see how I dress every day.
1: Yeah.
0: My favorites are Rihanna.
1: Yeah, she looked amazing.
0: Again, you start with the Lamborghini, whatever you put
1: on
0: it.
1: ASAP Rocky looked amazing.
0: I thought ASAP Rocky looked good. I thought, honestly, I thought Beyonce won.
1: Beyonce
0: won the show for me.
1: And this is her first Met Gala in 10 years. And she comes back as a co-chair. And Blue Ivy was there with her, kind of in an accompanying dress. And then Jay-Z in a nice tux. Kim Kardashian, I mean.
0: Yeah, the Kardashians.
1: They all kind of had this, like, you know, it looks like what's the word I'm looking for? It's like, looks like a body, like a shield.
0: Oh, yeah.
1: Armor, like suits of armor.
0: I'm actually looking at that right now.
1: Kylie Jenner's dress was probably my favorite. It looks like she's naked on the top and the dress is falling off her body, but it's actually like a suit of armor body suit. Like, that's just cool stuff that you're not going to see anywhere else.
0: So, Lauren, I know you lived in New York for a while at some point. Did you I know you camped out for like Broadway shows. Did you camp out for something like this?
1: I would get as close as they would allow you to.
0: Yeah.
1: And I would stand there and we basically all you could see was people getting out of their cars and you'd get a glimpse here and there. I was that idiot.
0: Yeah. I mean, listen,
1: Sabrina Carpenter wore film. Like she actually film from the 1950s movie Sabrina with Audrey Hepburn. And they took the film from that movie and they made a dress out of it.
0: That's amazing.
1: Come on now. Like these are works of art and it takes, and I think the consultations start like almost a year in advance.
0: Probably.
1: And the person gets matched up with the designer and they go through so many different looks. And so they should do a behind the scenes documentary of how this night is made. I'm surprised they haven't yet because it's just so cool.
0: Hey, coming up here in about 15 minutes or so, we'll give you another $50 gift card for Cinco de Mayo. 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
2: 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John, the designer, when he came out and met with us the first time, all the consistent communication from Tara. And honestly, it's frickin' gorgeous.
1: It is gorgeous. It's absolutely gorgeous. What are you most looking forward to this summer?
2: I'm so excited to sit out there and know that we're not going to have any carpenter bees because it's not made of wood. I'm excited to not have any slivers.

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0: Blaine and Lauren, 96.3 WDVD. Tigers pitcher Tarek Skubal is undergoing arthroscopic surgery to remove what are called loose bodies from his throwing elbow. Skubal had an injury scare last Wednesday, and A.J. Hinch said there was a flare-up on Sunday. The two-time reigning Cy Young winner is on the 15-day injured list, but there's no timetable on his return. One expert says that this surgery is usually like a 2 to 3 month recovery thing, so could be without Skubal for quite a while. Illich Sports and the city of Detroit are reportedly holding a press conference tomorrow at LCA, where it's expected that they will announce the awarding of a Detroit Professional Women's Hockey League franchise. Huge news. Kind of thought this would happen before, but here we are. Though yet to be officially announced, the 2026 PWHL draft is also expected to be held in Detroit, according to multiple internet reports. A small earthquake shook parts of Monroe County. According to the U.S. Geological Society, a 2.7 magnitude quake struck near Carlton on Monday afternoon at 5:32. The quake came just days after a slightly stronger 2.9 magnitude earthquake near Amherstburg, Ontario, happened on April 26, which was also felt across the region. And it happened again. Thousands of Metro Detroiters received a text over the weekend about unpaid tolls, and victims were threatened for not paying tolls, even though there are no toll roads in the state of Michigan. The text encouraged people to scan a QR code or face harsh penalties. Michigan State Police want anyone who fell victim to the scam to file a report. All right, it's Cinco de Mayo, and our friends at Mr. Miguel's are hooking you up today. We've got gift cards.
1: Yeah. Caller what, 10?
0: Let's do 10.
1: We should do 5 since it's Cinco de Mayo.
0: Let's do 5.
1: Even better.
0: That's a great idea. Caller 5 at 866-298-9630. You get a $50 gift card to Mr. Miguel's from 96.3 WDVD.

0: Happy Cinco de Mayo. It's Blaine and Lauren, 96.3 WDVD. And throughout the show today, we're giving away $50 gift cards to Mr. Miguel's Kitchen and Cantina. Hey, Lisa.
1: Good morning.
0: Good morning. You're caller five. You win.
1: Woo. Oh, my God. Yeah. I'm so excited. Thank you, guys.
0: Hey, you're welcome, Lisa. What's going on today?
1: I'm just driving to work, and now I get to go to Mr. Miguel's.
0: There you go.
1: Thank you.
0: We love Mr. Miguel's. You got a $50 gift card, Mr. Miguel's Kitchen and Cantina. Lauren and I are going to be hanging out at the location at the mall of Partridge Creek in Clinton Township today from 11:30 to 1:30. You want to come hang out for lunch? You're more than welcome. But either way, enjoy that gift card. Congratulations, Lisa.
1: Thank you guys so much. I really appreciate it.
0: You're welcome, Lisa. More of those gift cards coming up after 7. In fact, we're going to talk to Steve, one of the founders of Mr. Miguel's, coming up around 7:05 on 96.3 WDVD.
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0: No, I've still got a lot of fight left in me.
1: Which Met Gala superstar hit the carpet after leaving court? We'll get to it, but first, we do have delays. Eastbound 94 at 26 mile, there's an accident blocking the left shoulder. East and westbound 10 mile at Woodward, road construction with only one lane open there. And that's your right now traffic.
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1: hit list. Big congratulations to two sets of new Hollywood parents. We'll start with Cameron Diaz and Benji Madden. Their parents, again, have expanded their family with baby number three. Benji Madden shared the news on Instagram yesterday, posting an image of a pirate ship with the title Nautis Madden underneath. That is the name of their baby. He posted a beautiful painting with the ship. There are also paintings of birds, a cardinal, a potted plant, and more, clearly all meaning something. But he commented on the picture, "Cameron and I are happy, excited, feeling so blessed to announce the birth of our third child, Nautis. Welcome to the world, son." They are very private about their children and family life. "We have really never seen their kids out in public. If so, the paparazzi always blurs their faces because they choose not to show them. But we do know that their parents, to daughter Radix Wildflower and son Cardinal, who are 6 and 2. And also, big congratulations to Rebel Wilson and her partner Ramona, their parents again. The Pitch Perfect star and the 42-year-old fashion designer confirmed that Ramona gave birth to the couple's second child. Now they have a 3-year-old daughter, Royce, via surrogate, and they confirmed the news yesterday that their second daughter, Rose Estelle, was born. "What a gorgeous blessing to have another girl," Rebel wrote in a joint statement sharing her first glimpse of their baby. "Now on May 4th, it's now 4 of us. Ramona and I are feeling so incredibly grateful and blessed to grow our family." Sad news, if you were like me and picking out your seats at Pine Knob this summer to see the Pussycat Dolls, well, find other plans. The group announced that they once again are canceling a reunion tour. Their second reunion tour they've had to cancel. They announced in 2019 they were launching a comeback with all 5 girls, and that one went to you know what. And this one is too. This was going to be just 3 of the Pussycat Dolls, Nicole Scherzinger, Ashley Roberts, and Kimberly Wyatt. They were going to launch their comeback with 33 dates across U.S., Canada, and the U.K., starting in Palm Desert, California on June 5th. But they're no longer going ahead. This even after Live Nation launched their $30 ticket summer and the Pussycat Dolls were listed for the $30 seats. They just were having trouble selling out shows in North America. Now, they did say they're going to still try to do UK, Europe, Asia, South America, Australia, and New Zealand. They've actually sold out shows in Warsaw and Paris already, but those aren't going to kick off till the fall. So they're going to have the rest of the summer to rehearse, but we will not be seeing them here in Michigan this summer. Bummer. Met Gala moments from last night in New York City. Fashion's biggest night in the U.S. happened last night, and the theme was fashion is art. And we got a lot of art. We got a lot of fake nips, body sculpting looks. Heidi Klum was an Italian statue. Mama Madonna literally recreated an entire painting on the carpet before heading inside the Met. Beyonce was one of the co-chairs. She shut down the red carpet of the Met Gala, her first in 10 years. She arrived in a glitzy bejeweled skeleton ensemble designed by Olivia Rousteing, and she also had her family with her. Blue Ivy and Jay-Z were by her side. Rihanna and ASAP Rocky did what they do really well. A Met Gala night. They arrived fashionably late, one of the last couples on the carpet. Rihanna wore a custom sculptural gown designed by Maison Margiela, featuring over 115,000 crystals and recycled metal threads. Wow. A lot of recycled materials on the carpet last night. Newcomer Somber nailed his first Met Gala. In fact, I think the men all did really, really great with the theme last night. Sabrina Carpenter, so she paid homage to Audrey Hepburn. Her dress was made out of movie film strips from the 1954 movie Sabrina, starring Audrey Hepburn. And once inside, she stunned the crowd singing Espresso and some of her hits. And then she duetted with fellow attendee Stevie Nicks.

0: the crowd just stunned by their performance. I think everyone knew Sabrina was performing, but I think it was a bit of a surprise that Stevie got up on stage. Blake Lively made an appearance at the Met Gala, not really out of the norm, except for the fact that she just settled her high-profile legal battle with Justin Baldoni like hours before she showed up on the carpet. She seemed happy and unbothered while walking the red carpet in an archival Versace gown from 2006, inspired by sunrise and sunset and watercolor. The cool thing about the dress, it featured artwork made by her husband, Ryan Reynolds, and their four children on the gown.
1: Oh, cool.
0: Her appearance came just hours after she and Justin Baldoni announced that their nasty legal battle over the 2024 film It Ends With Us was over. We can all take a breath. These two are not battling it out in court. They were going to go to court 2 weeks from yesterday to do the trial, and they said, nah, we're out. Both of their lawyers released a joint statement saying the end product, the movie It Ends With Us, is a source of pride to all who work to bring it to life, raising awareness and making a meaningful impact in the lives of domestic violence survivors and all survivors is a goal we stand behind. No word on the settlement amount. And that's Lauren Titlis.
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0: Brandon and Lauren, 96.3 WDVD. It is Cinco de Mayo, and in studio with us now from Mr. Miguel's Mexican Kitchen and Cantina is Steve Savage. Steve, good morning. Thanks for coming in, man. We appreciate it.
1: Good morning. Good morning. Thanks for having me. I appreciate
0: it. It's so cool to have you. And this is like your Super Bowl.
1: Definitely. This is
0: Cinco de Mayo.
1: This is the epic party holiday. And yeah, we've been getting ready for all year for this day. So yes, we're excited to be here and get the day going.
2: Is your staff, like, are they up at 4 o'clock this morning? Like, doing chants, ready to go, getting motivated.
1: Definitely. I was in the restaurant at 5 a.m. and
2: wow.
1: The staff was rolling in, and yeah, everyone's getting ready.
2: Because your locations are busy just on a regular Tuesday, not even having it be Cinco de Mayo or
0: right.
2: Taco Tuesday. You guys are just always busy, and it feels like you do really well with days where you just know you're going to be like packed. You have locations with patios. You know how to entertain for a lot of people.
1: Definitely, yeah. We that is all we do is think about how do we make our guests happy and keep things moving and, you know, provide fresh quality scratch made food daily. So
0: you
1: definitely
0: me,
1: got a rhythm.
0: You hear me talk about it when I'm doing the commercials all the time, how everything is made that day in the kitchen. And it really is. And it's really cool to go to Mr. Miguel's, eat the food because it is. It's so delicious and so good. How did you guys get it started? It started back in 2015, right?
1: Yeah. So we started, I was born and raised in the restaurant business. It is in our blood. It is a family-owned business, and
0: right.
1: we work on this day in and day out. 2015, we launched a Mexican restaurant because we love the Mexican culture. We love the cuisine. We love the people. We vacation there, and we wanted to bring that to Detroit and just provide an awesome experience for customers.
0: Yeah, well, you've been doing it.
2: And I have to ask you a question, a personal question. When you and your family are sitting down to dinner at home, are you ever craving Mexican food, or are you, like,
1: yes.
2: over it?
1: We
2: you
1: do
2: are.
1: It. My wife craves Mexican most.
0: Really?
1: Yes,
2: that's
1: yes.
2: awesome to hear.
1: It's the ultimate comfort food. Makes
0: it
1: you
0: is.
1: Happy. You've got to have a margarita or a cerveza with it,
0: mm-hmm.
1: but it is the ultimate happy food.
0: Over,
1: yeah, we crave it definitely.
0: Over the weekend, Steve, my son and I went to your location in Livonia. Colin hadn't been yet, and I had the pleasure of meeting your dad, Michael, Miguel.
1: Yes.
0: And that was really cool, and he is so proud of you and Rob and everything that you guys are doing. That's got to be, I mean,
1: it's
0: like you said, you grew up in the restaurant industry.
1: It is amazing. It's a dream come true to watch, for my dad to watch what we're doing and,
0: yeah.
1: and be able to stroll through the restaurants and just really take it all in, you know, at his age. And he's done this his whole life.
0: Right.
1: That's all he knows. So him to be able to be around it day in, day out, it's really fun.
0: Yeah. That's pretty cool. And
2: awesome.
0: Lauren, you were telling Steve a story before we went on the air.
2: Well, we were at the Warren location a little while ago. We went, and again, it was something we were celebrating for our family because what do I want to do when I'm celebrating? Go get Mexican food.
0: Right.
2: It's delicious. And my kids, they're 4 and 2. So going to a restaurant, as you know, you have kids. It could go any way. And there are those restaurants that you like don't want to take your kids. You know, you're just like, and you guys are not that. Like, it's so family friendly. Karaoke started. My kids were up dancing and singing. Your staff was so great with them. They were pretended that there was a dance floor where there's not really a dance floor. And I know they were getting in people's way, but it was just so nice. And it was just nice for my husband and I able to enjoy ourselves and have our kids have a good time. And that stuck with me as much as how tasty the food was. It was just great.
1: Thank you. That does mean a lot. And I think, you know, being a family owned restaurant, I have 4 kids. My brother has 4 kids. Our staff, sometimes, you know, the kid can't go to school and they'll bring in a kid and put him in the back room. So it is truly a family place, and I'm so glad you got to experience that, because our kid, unfortunately, when I take the kids to the restaurant, they're running around the kitchen, and it gets, the
2: yeah.
1: staff is used to seeing
0: right.
1: all that.
2: They
0: yeah.
2: want to work. They want to work
0: yeah.
2: with dad.
1: Yeah.
0: Well, Steve, we thank you for the partnership that we have with Mr. Miguel's. We're so happy. Lauren and I are looking forward to coming out to the Partridge Creek
2: yes.
0: location later today at Clinton Township. We're going to be there from 11:30 to 1:30. We'll have some good stuff to give away. Throughout the show today, we're giving away $50 gift cards. But before we do, I think we should raise a toast.
1: Definitely.
0: Yeah.
2: Oh, my gosh.
0: Is yours?
2: Where? Here, I'm going to get
0: you. Let's get one.
1: Yes.
3: Cheers.
0: And
2: Veronica,
0: you want one?
3: Sure, why not?
0: Yeah.
3: I'm never going to say
0: we're
3: no.
0: We're doing
3: to
0: a shot live on the air.
2: I mean, have mine because I can't have one.
0: Yeah, Lauren can't.
3: So. Well, I don't want two.
1: Cheers.
0: Cheers.
1: Cheers to Cinco de Mayo.
0: Cinco de Mayo. There you go.
2: Go celebrate at Mr. Miguel's today.
0: Absolutely.
3: Tasty.
0: Thank you, Steve.
1: Thank
0: we
1: you.
0: Appreciate it.
1: Thank you.
0: All right, we're looking for caller 10 right now. We'll give you a $50 gift card to Mr. Miguel's, 866-298-9000. 96.3. I'll call her 10. 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
2: All right, some delays to tell you about this morning. It's northbound 75 at Sashabot. Road construction is closing that left lane. Eastbound 94 at 26 Mile. There is an accident on the left shoulder. And that's your Right Now traffic.
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to the top, I've been out of shape, taking out the box, I'm an astronaut. I blasted off the planet, rock that caused catastrophe, and it matters more because I had it. Now I had, I thought about wreaking havoc on an opposition, kind of shocking, they want a static with precision. I'm automatic, quarterback, I ain't talking second packet, pack it up, I don't panic, batter up, who

0: 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Big thank you to our friends at Mr. Miguel's for these $50 gift cards that we're giving away throughout the show today. In fact, we'll give you a chance to text and win those a little bit later, so make sure you're you keep us on all morning. Brittany and Taylor was caller 10. She gets a $50 gift card to Mr. Miguel's Kitchen and Cantina. Happy Cinco de Mayo to everyone. Lauren, you're prepping for the colonoscopy.
1: I'm having a colonoscopy tomorrow. If anybody wants to send me any last minute tips or tricks.
2: Condolences.
0: Thoughts and prayers, really.
1: I mean, I'm actually spinning into a positive because that's what I do. Good. It's a reset. I'm on a fast. Not voluntarily, but I am. And so it's like I'm cleaning out my system. I used to get colonics back in the day when they were like trendy. And so I kind of like wanted to feel like that after I'm done. So that's what I'm going for. And then hopefully I get good news. I'm more nervous about what they're going to tell me. Like, I just always have paranoia that something, I'm going to hear terrible news in a doctor's office. So
2: it's the test.
1: Yeah. That's what gets me. Yeah. The fasting stuff is like, whatever. Maybe right. I'll drop a couple pounds of water weight and we'll be fine.
0: Yeah.
1: I love a challenge. But yeah, I'm like nervous to wake up and get bad news.
0: I promise you will get good news.
1: Hopefully.
0: I'm going to go out on a ledge here and say, I think you're going to get good news.
2: I promise.
0: Yes. Right. That's it. Listen, if I'm getting good news, you're getting good news because you're way more healthy than I am.
1: Yeah, but you don't know. I mean, and honestly, I'm 45 and this is my first one. And they're saying that it's really important. Like early detection for all of this stuff now is important.
2: Colon cancer is on the rise, they say.
1: Yeah.
0: Well, like, honestly, I think of Jamie Samuelson, who was a sports radio guy here in Detroit forever, a great person, and he passed away from that. You know, not to bring the room down or anything, but that was hard.
1: Shocking.
0: Yeah. And his wife, Christy, is a wonderful person, beautiful family, beautiful kids, and I feel so bad for them. And I think about Jamie whenever I talk about, you know, my own colonoscopy situations when I have to go in. But you were talking yesterday about possibly maybe breaking some rules.
1: Well, I've already broken one. But here's the deal. I got shafted. And I think it's my fault because I just took the appointment and took the time without thinking of, number one, the date. So I'm fasting on Cinco de Mayo, which isn't fun. We have this amazing food from Mr. Miguel's sitting 2 inches from my face. And number two, the time. So my appointment, I don't even have to be there till like noon tomorrow.
0: Oh.
1: So I am fasting all day today, liquid diet, and then tomorrow I have to stop taking anything after 6 a.m. because it's 6 hours before. So I drink the mixture tonight and tomorrow morning. I'm off tomorrow, and I still have to wake up at like 4 o'clock in the morning just to finish.
0: What a ripoff!
1: The mixture, and you've also
2: had a lot of parameters that, while I have never had a colonoscopy, I know a lot of people that have. A lot of rules the week leading up to it that I have never heard of before.
1: Well, I didn't follow them. I've had raw veggies. I was supposed to stop eating raw vegetables, anything with seeds, which I mean, I guess in the vegetables. But, you know, I've kind of been... You're supposed to eat a low-fiber diet in the week leading up to it.
2: Which is
1: That's what I
2: crazy.
1: Was told by you my
2: would,
1: place.
2: You would think that it would be the opposite.
1: I don't know.
0: Yeah, to blow it all out.
1: No get popcorn, head start. Nothing like that. So I haven't done that. But I did put a little bit of oat milk in my coffee this morning.
0: You rebel.
1: I'm allowed to have black coffee. I always like my black coffee with a little bit of oat milk, and I put it in this morning because I'm like, you know what? I have a day and a half.
2: Yeah, no, I agree.
1: It's fine.
2: I'm with you.
0: 100%.
1: So I broke a rule.
0: I mean, I've had, like, I think, 3, maybe 4 colonoscopies. I don't remember ever having such strict rules as yours. Now, truth be told, we all know I don't read past the subject line in most emails, so...
1: Well, you'll have like a candy bar on the day you're supposed to do a sugar blood test.
2: Yeah,
0: I will.
2: She's like, solid. It's supposed to be, you know, liquid diet. I thought a banana was okay.
0: Right. I did.
2: It's soft food.
0: No. It's soft food. It's not hard.
1: It's not
0: a banana.
1: Liquid. Did you ever get scolded?
0: I did get scolded one time. That's when we talked about it on the air. Because they were like, no, you moron, you're supposed to have not eaten anything. I'm like, well, I thought like...
1: For the colonoscopy, for the blood test?
0: It was a blood test.
2: There's a reason
0: colonoscopy,
2: why...
0: Colonoscopy, no, but you know what, though? I hate to say this. I did not completely finish everything.

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1: There's a little bit of soundproof.
2: It's just like, how many of these are they doing at once? Like, there's gonna like a trough of people.
1: Well, how long does the actually, like, by the time you get knocked out,
3: Veronica,
1: first
3: I don't
1: when you
3: know.
1: Wake
2: oh,
1: up?
2: She told me that it's like so quick.
1: Like 30 minutes, maybe?
2: I'm checking in. I'm supposed to be out of there 2 hours after my check in.
3: Right.
2: Okay. Check in to procedure is like 45 minutes. So right. I think it's super quick once you get going.
1: Yeah, yeah. 20, 30 minutes and you're out.
3: Yeah. The wait before the actual colonoscopy is longer than the thing itself.
2: Yeah.
3: But the thing that always gets me, and it's like, I feel so angry and heartbroken at the same time, is when they wake you up afterwards because mm-hmm. they give you the most amazing drugs. And I'm certainly not advocating for that, but I'm just saying, damn.
2: The sleep is
3: the best sleep. I feel like I've been asleep for 2 weeks. And you guys know this. I don't sleep well. So when I get like, I've been asleep for 45 minutes, but it feels like 2 weeks. Are you kidding?
1: Can you wear your watch? See what your sleep score is.
3: I should have done that.
2: Well, it's so quick. It's probably going to get disrupted.
1: Yeah, they probably will take all your jewelry out, too.
3: They move them along pretty good at the place where I go.
2: Yeah.
3: You know what I mean? It's like almost like a drive-through situation.
2: I don't know. I'm hoping for good news.
3: No, you're going
2: to
3: be good.
2: I'm hoping that this fast will go super, super quickly. Can't wait to spend 2 hours at Mr. Miguel's later today with you.
1: No, you'll get a nice, big, fat carry-out.
2: I am. Yes. I'm going to take food to go and I'm going to enjoy it tomorrow afternoon. Yes. I'm going to bring it in the car with me.
1: I would.
2: And I'm going to eat it on the way home.
3: Yes.
2: You from my colonoscopy.
3: Absolutely should.

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0: 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Okay, $1,000 minute, and it's your shot at $1,000. If you get 10 questions right in 60 seconds, you win the money. If not, we're giving away a $50 gift card to Mr. Miguel's Mexican Kitchen and Cantina. We've got Devin in Farmington Hills. Good morning, and happy Cinco de Mayo, Devin.
1: Good morning.
0: All right, if you get stuck on any question, just say pass, and if we have time, we'll come back to it. Okay, Devin?
1: Okay.
2: All right, Devin, the timer starts right now. How do you say hello in Mexico?
1: Hola.
2: What fruit do raisins come from?
1: Great.
2: What is a group of witches called?
1: Coven.
2: Where was the Met Gala held last night?
1: New York City.
2: Name the three colors that are on the Mexican flag.
1: Three colors on the Mexican flag. Green, orange, and white.
2: What is the currency in Mexico?
1: Pesos.
2: What popular seafood can change its gender?
1: Oysters.
2: True or false, Cinco de Mayo is a celebration of Mexico's independence?
1: False.
2: Blake Lively played Serena Vanderwoodson on what CW TV series?
1: Gossip Girls.
2: And Albert Einstein, I'll let you finish. Albert Einstein passed away in what year?
1: 1957.
2: All right. You did get through 10, kind of, but we'll go over your answers and see how you did.
0: All right. How do you say hello in Mexico?
2: Hola.
0: What fruit do raisins come from?
2: Grapes.
0: What is a group of witches called?
2: A coven.
0: Where was the Met Gala held last night?
2: In New York City.
0: Name the three colors on the Mexican flag.
2: It's red, green, and white.
0: What is the currency of Mexico?
2: Peso.
0: What popular seafood can change its gender?
2: We put this on the socials, oysters.
0: True or false, Cinco de Mayo is a celebration of Mexico's independence.
2: That is false. It's actually a celebration of Mexico's victory over France in 1862.
0: Okay. Blake Lively played Serena Vanderwoodson on what CW TV series?
2: Gossip Girl.
0: And Albert Einstein passed away in what year?
2: 1955.
0: So you only got two wrong. Nice job, awesome. Devin. You did a great job. We're giving you a $50 gift card to Mr. Miguel's Kitchen and Cantina. Congratulations.
1: All right, awesome. Thank you.
0: Thank you.
2: We do have delays. If you're at southbound 275 and Ford Road, you're going to see slow go because of an accident blocking the right lane. It's also blocking the end of the westbound Ford ramp to southbound 275. And that's your right now traffic.
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0: And remember, kids, when the time comes in your life to have a colonoscopy. Don't schedule it on Cinco de Mayo.
2: Well, or schedule it the day after Cinco de Mayo.
0: Or the day after.
2: You have to fast on Cinco de Mayo.
0: Exactly.
2: And you can't eat.
0: Yeah.
2: But you can when you get this gift card.

0: right from the courtroom to the red carpet of the Met Gala, I will tell you. But first, we do have delays at eastbound 94 in Michigan. Slow go there because of construction southbound on the Lodge at Glendale. That long-term construction still closing the left lane and still causing a backup. And southbound 275 at Ford Road, there is slow go because of an accident blocking the right lane. Also partially blocking the end of the westbound Ford ramp to southbound 275. And that's your Bright Now traffic.
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0: Well, the Pussycat Dolls will not be at Pine Knob this summer, nor will they be anywhere in North America. They have slashed their North American tour dates after announcing that they were reuniting at least three of them, Nicole, Ashley, and Kimberly, for a big reunion show this summer, even after the $30 Live Nation ticket prices. They launched this whole thing for the Summer Blast, where they're doing $30 tickets for so many shows across North America. Pussycat Dolls was on the list, and they still couldn't sell the venues. Rehearsals were due to start last month, were delayed, and hadn't formally started. Now, they are going to continue on with their European and some of the Canadian stops because those have been selling well, but those won't start until the fall. So if you were excited to see the Pussycat Dolls here in Michigan, you will not. Womp womp. Big congratulations to Cameron Diaz and Benji Madden, their parents again. They announced yesterday out of nowhere that they had a baby boy, their third baby. Benji Madden shared the news on Instagram, posting a picture of a pirate ship, a cardinal, a potted plant. Knowing these two, everything has a meaning. And he said in the caption, "Cameron and I are happy, excited, and feeling so blessed to announce the birth of our third child, Nautis Madden. Welcome to the world, son." Cameron and Benji keep their family very private. We never see their kids in public or pictures, but we do know they also are parents to daughter Radix Wildflower, who is six, and Cardinal, who is two. Okay, the Met Gala was last night in New York City, fashion's biggest night, and the theme was fashion is art. We saw a lot of fake nips, body sculpting looks. Heidi Klum was an Italian statue. Madonna recreated an entire painting on the red carpet. Beyonce, one of the co-chairs, shut down the carpet of the Met Gala. It was her first appearance in 10 years, and she said, "Y'all missed me, and I'm going to show you why." She was in a glitzy, bejeweled skeleton ensemble designed by Olivia Rousteing, and it was a family affair. She had Blue Ivy and Jay-Z in tow. Rihanna and ASAP Rocky, one of the last couples to hit the carpet, as they always are. They're always late for the Met Gala. And Rihanna wore a custom sculptural gown designed by Maison Margiela, featuring over 115,000 crystals and recycled metal threads. Recycling was a theme last night as well. Many of the looks had recycled material. Sabrina Carpenter paid homage to Audrey Hepburn. Her dress was made from movie film strips from the 1954 movie Sabrina.
2: Wild.
0: Her dress was made from film. Once inside, she stunned the crowd singing Espresso, and she duetted with Met Gala first-timer. I don't know how that happened. Stevie Nicks. Listen.

0: Now, Sabrina was scheduled to be a performer that night, but I think having Stevie get up on stage was a big surprise to the crowd as well. Blake Lively made a head-turning appearance at the Met Gala, and she came from court. She had just settled her high-profile legal battle with Justin Baldoni. This ongoing legal battle has been eating up our brains for the past year or so. Blake seemed happy and unbothered while walking the red carpet in an archival Versace gown from 2006. She actually had artwork made by her husband Ryan Reynolds and her four children on the gown, which is kind of cool. And her appearance came just hours after she and Justin Baldoni announced their nasty legal battle over their 2024 film It Ends With Us was over. Attorneys from both sides issued a joint statement saying the end product, the movie It Ends With Us, is a source of pride to all of us who work to bring it life. That the statement went on to say raising awareness and making a meaningful impact in the lives of domestic violence survivors and all survivors is the goal we stand behind. Where was that statement 2 years ago when you started this lawsuit? They also did not disclose what kind of money was exchanged, how they settled, but I have a feeling that Lively's team, which people thought were eventually going to win, just kind of felt like it wasn't worth it anymore. Her name's been getting dragged through the mud and time to just cut loose. So they did. And that's Lauren's Hit List.
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0: 96.3 WDVD. Goo Goo Dolls are in Vegas, and they're going to wrap it up. They're doing a residency at the Venetian, but they're going to wrap it up pretty soon. And we're going to send you there on the final night.
1: Yeah, and not only are we just going to send you to the show, we got your flights, hotel, and the backstage access. You're going to meet John and Robbie from the band, and they're going to sign a guitar just for you. Text the national keyword, LITTLE, to 95819 right now. That's LITTLE to 95819 right now to enter.
0: Okay, Mother's Day is coming up on Sunday, and, you know, let's do something really good for Mom, right? Get her something really cool or something like that, and let her know that you love her and appreciate her. But we were coming up with a theme for Music Madness, and honestly, this is awesome. These are Mom songs.
1: Yeah, songs that have Mom in the title, songs about Mom. Songs that aren't really about Mom, but still have Mom in the title.
0: Yeah.
1: Nice little mix.
0: Yeah, and this is not our usual music, too. That's the other thing. So we're kind of, like, going all over the place on this one. So let's get it started. We've got six songs pulled out, and we're going to play a little clips of them, and then we're going to decide on the final three, and then you decide on the winner, okay? So we're starting with six. The first one is from Meghan Trainor. It's Mother. I am your mother.

0: She's going to be at camp with the Pussycat Dolls.
1: Cancun. Isn't that what they say to NFL players?
0: Yeah.
2: Thoughts and prayers. Mother up against...

0: I feel like we can take a vote already. Lauren, where are you?
1: I mean, when I hear
2: Boys to Men,
1: the tight harmonies of Boys to Men, something inside my body just does something. You can't really describe it.
0: Look out, Michael!
1: So they're going to get the vote for me. Even though I will say that Meghan Trainor song is one of her best bops. I will say that. But Boys to Men gets my vote.
0: All right, Veronica.
3: I don't know this song, so I'll go Meghan Trainor.
1: Wow.
0: You know what? I don't know this song either, but I love Boys to Men, and I love the tight harmonies. I'm going Boys to Men.
1: How do you guys not know song for Mama?
0: I don't, like, Boys to Men was not really on my radar. During the 90s, I was so metal. Couldn't help it. Okay, so Boys to Men advances to the finals. Let's see. Okay, we got another one. This one, again, like, we are kind of going off our usual beaten path, and I like this. This is fun. From Tupac, Dear Mama. Yeah.

0: Of all the versions, too.
1: Yeah, I know. Right.
0: I have to say, although this song is very annoying, I think this is one of my favorite versions. So I'm going John Mellencamp.
2: Veronica?
0: I think I'll go John Mellencamp, too. I didn't know if I wanted to because I didn't want to hear a Christmas song. But I'm just going to hope it doesn't win. This is one of the better versions, for sure.
1: Let's make it a trifecta. I love this song. Right. I love this song. It's stupid and it's dumb, but I love it. And
0: his voice is good. Yeah.
1: Oh, yeah.
0: Voice is the only reason why you'd ever listen to this song.
1: By the way, his tour still on schedule for summer. Just for now. We'll see how that works out. So, John Mellencamp.
0: Better income than the.
1: Right now, the Music Madness is basically an old school showdown. We've got Boyz II Men versus John Mellencamp. Final round, or the final pairing here, we're going to go with Fountains of Wayne.

0: Love it. Fountains of Wayne, Stacey's mom, against. Okay.
1: Condolences to all the Stacey's out there.
2: Yeah, that got seriously.
1: That,
2: yeah.
0: Ozzy.
3: Ooh.
0: Oh.
3: It's a tough one.
0: Damn it.
3: Oh, man. Hits different. Hits different.
0: Right. You know who he, you know what you wrote it for?
1: I was just there crying.
0: Sharon.
3: I know.
1: Oh, the tears. The tears.
3: No.
2: Nothing.
0: Nothing. I got no tears. But I'll love me some Ozzy, the Prince of Darkness.
1: Wait another hour, you'll start crying for something.
0: Oh, yeah. Some other
3: did
0: reason.
3: Did he write this after he like got caught cheating on her or something?
0: Yeah,
3: too?
0: Some crappy. Yeah.
1: Never mind. Wait,
0: well, we've ruined that song. All right, so Lauren.
3: I have to say, it's one of my favorite Ozzy songs. The list is short, but it is one of my favorite Ozzy songs. But I think Stacey's mom is such a jam. I'm going Stacey's mom.
0: She's got it going
3: Ozzy.
0: On.
3: R.I.P., man.
0: R.I.P.
3: It's a good song.
0: Much love.
1: This is easy. Stacey's mom.
0: Stacey's mom. Yeah.
1: Sorry, Ozzy.
0: Ozzy, dude, I love you.
1: I didn't grow up listening to Ozzy, but I did grow up listening to Stacey's mom.
0: I did, and all my boys up in the sewer are going to hate me for this, but screw that.
1: It's a jam.
3: I
0: mean, let's call it right now. This is the winner.
3: And everybody wants to be Stacey's mom.
0: Seriously, Rachel Hunter.
3: Mom's want to be Stacey's mom.
0: Man. Okay, so here we go. The finals are Stacey's mom against Boyz II Men. Oh, wait. No, that's not them.
3: That's Tupac.
0: That's Tupac. I'm such an idiot.
3: So it's John Mellencamp.
0: Yeah.
3: Boyz II Men. And Fountains of Wayne, Stacey's mom.
0: Fountains of Wayne, yeah. So there you go. Where's Mellencamp? Where'd I put Mellencamp? Oh. There we go. So vote for one of those. 866-298-9630. I'm all over the place. My bad. 866-298-9630. Vote for A Song for Mama by Boyz II Men, I Saw Mama Kissing Santa Claus by Mellencamp, or Stacey's Mom by Fountains of Wayne. We're going to give you about 3.5 minutes to vote. 866-298-9630.

0: 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By the way, if you'd like to win one of those Mr. Miguel gift cards, $50 gift cards, we're giving them away. 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Okay, let's get to the votes. It's Music Madness, the theme this week for Mother's Day, mom songs. Veronica, let's hear. Who came in third place?
1: Shout out to Christine for being the only vote for John Mellencamp.
2: Oh, sorry, Christine.
3: Come back in like 9 months. We'll play it.
1: One vote for John Mellencamp.
0: Oh, Mellencamp.
1: But in second place, Boyz II Men with 4 votes.
0: Yeah.
1: But it's overwhelming enough. Me. Hold on, 18 votes would be Stacey's mom.
3: Yeah.
0: There we go. Let's do it.
1: Yeah.
0: Fountains of Wayne.

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1: I was just thinking of it as a fun little whim.
2: Right.
1: But it's like, our fun little whim thing's going to go away?
3: Right. And I think we're allowed to say, like, you know, yeah, we live a great life, but, like, you want to enjoy luxuries, too. And people want to enjoy those things, and they can't even go to a concert without spending $500, mm-hmm. you know, for a couple of people to go to a show. Like, live right. music and experiences are not what they used to be.
2: What's the Pistons tickets looking like tonight? 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
3: I'm a little upset, because on right. 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Right. We're like, that's a deal!
2: Right, exactly.
3: And then they end up winning another $300.
1: Yep.
2: All right, Are You Brighter Than Blank coming up in about 10 minutes.
1: On the roads this morning, you will see delays at Telegraph northbound and 10 Mile. Stop and go from 9 Mile there in Southfield. Westbound 696 after Hoover, there's an accident blocking the right lane. Eastbound 94 at Warren, accident on the right shoulder. And that's your right now traffic.
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2: Sheena, good morning.
3: Good morning.
2: Blaine is out of the room, and we're going to ask you 5 questions. You get 5 seconds to answer each question before we move on, okay?
3: Okay.
2: All right, here we go. What is typically served alongside birria tacos?
3: Baked beans.
2: Mexico uses what currency?
3: Peso.
2: What are tamales most commonly wrapped in?
3: Corn.
2: A standard margarita is typically what flavor?
3: Lime.
2: And in what year did Mexico host the Summer Olympics? Was it 1964 or 1968?
3: 1968.
2: All right. Blaine's on his way back in, and we're going to ask him the same questions. Don't go anywhere. All right, Blaine.
4: Lauren.
2: Here we go. What is typically served alongside birria tacos?
4: Rice.
2: Mexico uses what currency?
4: The peso.
2: What are tamales most commonly wrapped in?
4: Tortillas.
2: A standard margarita is typically what flavor?
4: I think it's lime.
2: And in what year did Mexico host the Summer Olympics? Was it 1964 or 1968?
4: 68.
2: Okay. All right, Sheena and Blaine, let's go through your answers. Consomme is typically served alongside birria tacos. My God, what I wouldn't do for a birria taco right now.
4: You know, Lauren, later today you and I are going to Mr. Miguel's, and they have amazing birria tacos.
2: Dip it. Oh, my God.
5: You still got the question wrong.
2: Yep.
4: Yeah, I know, right?
2: You sure did. No points there.
4: I suck.
2: Mexico does use pesos. You both got that one. We're 1-1. Tamales are most commonly wrapped in... Veronica, the judge and juror and executioner, Sheena said corn. The answer is corn husk. Are we giving it to Sheena or are we not giving it to Sheena?
5: I feel like we shouldn't. I kind of want to, though. Let's just give it to her.
2: All right, we'll give it to her.
4: Wow.
2: Veronica's in a good mood. She just
4: you
2: had
4: see
2: some
4: this,
2: chips
4: Justin?
2: And
4: what?
5: Yeah.
2: All right, so Sheena leads 2-1.
4: The hell?
2: A standard margarita is typically lime. You both got that one. So Sheena now leads 3-2.
4: Or does she? Or does she?
2: She does. And Mexico hosted the Summer Olympics in 1968. You both got that as well. Which means, Sheena, you're the winner.
4: Under 4-3.
2: Protest.
4: Under protest.
2: You can't have corn husks without corn.
5: The judge.
4: No.
2: Just saying.
4: Actually, you can have corn husks without corn.
2: No, you can't.
4: You can pull the husks away from the corn.
2: No, but I'm saying they wouldn't exist.
4: I'm not going to argue it.
2: Sheena, do you know what you get to say on the radio?
3: Yeah, even though Blaine doesn't agree, today I am brighter than Blaine.
2: You are, girl. congratulations.
4: Yeah, you win a fabulous prize just for playing. In all seriousness, you are going to chow down at Mr. Miguel's $50 gift card for you. Congratulations.
3: Yeah, awesome. Thank you.
4: Thank you so much for listening. We appreciate it. Okay, it's 8:46 now at 96.3 WDVD.
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0: After Sabrina Carpenter's performance at the Met Gala in New York City, people are rumoring that she's got a new man in her life, and I will tell you who that guy is. First, westbound 696 at DeQuinder, right lane is blocked, as well as the center lane due to an accident. Stop and go from 11 Mile. Westbound 96 at Okemos Road, there is an accident backing up all lanes if you're headed in that direction. Westbound 696 after Hoover, watch out for an accident blocking the right shoulder. And that's your right now traffic.
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0: Well, if you're planning a girls' night or a fun night to go see the Pussycat Dolls at Pine Knob this summer, that's not happening here or really anywhere in North America. They announced yesterday they are canceling their reunion tour. This is the second time the Pussycat Dolls reunion has tried to get off the ground, and it's just not happening. They announced in 2019 they were launching a comeback, and that one got canceled. And now three members, Nicole, Ashley, and Kimberly, were going to go on tour this summer around North America, and the ticket sales were just not adding up. Even after Live Nation's $30 ticket drop that they announced last week, including Pussycat Dolls tickets, they still just weren't selling the venues, including Pine Knob. So we will not see them here. However, if you want to go to the UK, they have sold out shows in Warsaw and Paris, and they're planning stops in the UK, Europe, Asia, South America, Australia, and New Zealand starting in September. So they will tour there and parts of Canada as well. Okay, the Met Gala was last night in New York City, and the theme was fashion is art. And we certainly got a lot of it. Blake Lively stepped on the Met Gala carpet after just getting out of court the same day. She made an appearance after it was announced that she settled her high-profile legal battle with Justin Baldoni. This ongoing legal battle is finally over, and they've settled. And we got a statement from both sides. Both of their teams got together and put out a joint statement saying, in the end, the product, the movie, It Ends With Us, is a source of pride to all of us who work to bring it to life, reads the statement. Raising awareness and making a meaningful impact in the lives of domestic violence survivors and all survivors is the goal we stand behind. It wasn't the goal 2 years ago when we decided to go on with this case, but hey, that's a different story.
2: Right.
0: Blake Lively looked unbothered and pretty happy on the carpet. She wore a beautiful vintage archival Versace gown from 2006, and they added in artwork made by her husband, Ryan Reynolds, and her four children. Some other stunners, Beyonce, who served as a co-chair for this year's Met Gala, her first time in 10 years on the Met Gala carpet, wore a glitzy bejeweled skeleton ensemble designed by the one and only Olivier Rousteing, and was accompanied by Blue Ivy and Jay-Z. Blue Ivy, her first Met Gala appearance. Rihanna, who was late, as she always is, and A$AP Rocky looked great. She wore a custom sculptural gown designed by Maison Margiela, featuring over 115,000 crystals. And Sabrina Carpenter, she paid homage to Audrey Hepburn. Her dress was made from movie film strips from the 1954 movie Sabrina. The actual film negatives were created to address. Once inside, she stunned the crowd. She sang her hit Espresso, and then she duetted with none other than Stevie Nicks. And believe it or not, it was Stevie Nicks' first Met Gala.

0: By the way, illegal footage that you're listening to, because one of the rules of the Met Gala is that no phones are allowed once you get inside. However, people obviously sneak them in. And some other fun facts about the gala. It costs $100,000 just to get in the door, but you can't just pay your way in. You have to be invited by Anna Wintour. And then if you want a full table, it's over $350,000. The money raised goes back into the Metropolitan of Art and funding and stuff for that museum. Sabrina Carpenter, by the way, seen afterwards at the after parties. Met Gala after parties are the scene and be seen. Beyonce and Jay-Z's after party is always the most popular, and she was there bouncing around New York City with Joe Keery from Stranger Things. Now, these two have been talked about as having really great chemistry since last year. Sabrina arrested Keery during her Juno handcuffs tradition at the ACL Music Festival, and fans were like, oh my God, the chemistry. Well, they were looking really close and flirty last night after the Met Gala and after party, and sources say that they are officially dating. So we're going to keep an eye on this couple for sure. And that's Lauren's Hit List. What
1: you got? It's like your playlist
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0: Blaine and Lauren, 96.3 WDVD. Coming up here in just a few minutes, we'll give you a chance to win another $50 gift card to Mr. Miguel's. Lauren and I will be hanging out at the Mr. Miguel's at the mall at Partridge Creek in Clinton Township, 11:30 to 1:30 today. We are torturing Lauren because she is fasting for a procedure tomorrow. And she's been around food all morning and been a trooper.
1: It's self-inflicted. I didn't pay attention to the date.
0: But when we get there, it's going to be doubly hard. Anyway, that's coming up in a second. Switching gears completely.
1: Yeah.
0: You're watching this story about the cruise ship, right?
1: Oh my gosh.
0: Right?
1: This cruise ship off of Africa right now, the coast of Africa. And the Henta virus has dominated the people on this ship. There's only 150 people. This isn't like a Disney cruise. This is a luxury cruise liner. So it's an intimate setting. Three people on board have died tragically from this virus. And I saw a report on NBC saying they're trying to airlift two crew members who have come down with it out of the boat. And there are other people on board who are ill.
0: Four more who are sick. Another one that was hospitalized in critical condition. And they've confirmed that it's Henta virus as the source of infection in two of the patients.
1: And the Henta virus can kill you very easily, allegedly.
0: Yeah.
1: It's not good. I don't know his name. He introduced himself as a social media influencer type of person.
0: Okay.
1: And he's on board. And he's like, you know, people don't really understand how serious this is. And he broke down into tears.
0: Yeah, I believe
1: he said it's just really awful what we're going through.
0: Yep.
1: They don't know, you know, they're all quarantining and hopefully not getting ill, the people that are not ill yet. But the death rate of this disease is what's so frightening.
0: Yeah.
1: It's not like it's the stomach flu going around on board.
0: Right. Does this, like, we were talking earlier off the air about this, and one of the things that I immediately thought is, I was shocked that the cruise industry came back as well as it did from the pandemic.
1: Right.
0: And then you see something like this, and you think, well, here you go again. It's scary. You're in a confined space.
1: Right.
0: I mean, I've done cruises. I've done a cruise many, many years ago. I would probably do it again, but this gives me pause.
1: Well, also, it's a Dutch cruise line, so it's not here from the States. Apparently, this is a very fancy schmancy thing. And, you know, it's kind of like when you stay at a nice hotel, you don't think you're going to get the bed bugs.
0: Right.
1: But stuff can happen anywhere. You probably think you're on a luxury cruise liner. You're not going to be bothered with illness. But guess what? And they're saying the weird part about this is that it was a very rare hand-to-hand, human-to-human spreading of this awful virus, which
2: comes from
1: rats. Yeah. Which means somebody got on board, had it, and passed it.
0: And possible rat droppings? I heard
2: a couple different things because there's two different strains. One, you get them from, like, if you find rat droppings to not brush it, don't put it away, don't vacuum it because it will get in the air and that's how you can get sick.
0: Oh,
2: and you can also get it with the way that you said, Lauren, the transmission from human to human. But yes, I'm guessing someone had contact. I don't know.
1: Sadly took the lives of Gene Hackman and his wife.
0: Yeah.
1: That's the only other time I've heard about this virus.
0: Same. Yeah. I was watching the news last night and they talked about it. I'm like, oh my God.
2: And it's one of those things where it's like, if you get it, it's not, you can't even treat it. You treat the symptoms.
0: Right.
2: If you're lucky to get out of it. Which it doesn't seem like it's likely.
0: Well, awful. Let's keep those people in our thoughts. That's scary, man. 9/11 now, 96.3 WDVD.

0: Blaine and Lauren, 96.3 WDVD. Later today, Lauren and I will be at Mr. Miguel's, the mall at Partridge Creek in Clinton Township from 11:30 to 1:30, celebrating Cinco de Mayo. They're celebrating at all five locations, not just that one, but Utica, Warren, Brownstown, and Livonia as well. 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And would you like to win?
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1: A little while ago, we gave away a $50 gift card to Mr. Miguel's to Ann and Warren. And we got
2: Allen
1: another
2: Park.
1: In Allen Park. Eh, close enough. it's in Detroit Metro. Got another $50 gift card to Mr. Miguel's for you right now with Blaine's Brainbuster. What's the most common thing that we leave in our cars?
3: Oh, God.
1: Accidentally, by the way. Accidentally.
2: Let's see. I have a pair of shoes in my car right now. I got some snack wrappers.
1: Sidebar. Lauren's shoes yesterday on Live in the D were impressing everyone. Not only that, she had the tennis shoes that matched the really nice chunky shoes that
2: she wore.
1: I
2: didn't even mean to do that, I swear.
1: That was quite a flex. It was cool.
2: I don't know. I would say, something having to do with your I don't know.
4: I leave
2: your
4: my
2: wallet.
4: Phone.
2: Your wallet.
4: I leave my phone in my car all the time.
2: Yes.
1: You do?
4: Yeah. All the time.
1: Yeah. I'm guilty of that.
4: Justin, do you have a guess? Is that what you're saying?
1: Justin, hold on. Yeah.
4: He's decided to make our
3: studio. I was
4: going to
3: say phone,
4: office.
3: or for me personally, phone charger.
1: Phone charger?
4: You don't leave one in your car?
3: Well, not all the time.
2: Oh, please.
1: Oh, really?
2: You don't have one where your car just charges it for you without a cord?
3: I don't have two shoes that match either. Sorry.
2: You're on my level.
1: All right, all good guesses, but none of them are correct. So let's see if you can get it right. What's the most common thing that we leave in our cars? 866-298-9630.

0: Lane and Lauren, 96.3 WDVD. Big thank you to our friends at Mr. Miguel's for all the gift cards that we've been giving away throughout the day today. With the Brain Buster today, the question is, what's the most common thing that we will accidentally leave in our car? Cheryl.
1: Hey.
0: What is the most common thing that we leave in our cars? What do you think?
1: I think it's like leftover food.
0: That's it. You got it, Cheryl.
2: Wow.
0: Yeah, you're right. You win.
1: Oh, my God. Oh, thank you.
2: Congratulations. Have you ever been to Mr. Miguel's?
1: No, I've never been there.
2: Ah, well, you so get to good. Go.
0: Yeah.
3: Don't leave those leftovers in the car, though.
0: Yeah.
3: They're too good to leave behind.
0: You got a $50 gift card to Mr. Miguel's. Congratulations. Thanks for playing.
1: Oh, thank you.
0: Hey, is Detroit getting a new team? This is an interesting story. We'll share it with you coming up at 943 on 96.3 WDVD. 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
12: You and I have never met, but I'm willing to bet that there is something you would like to do, but you feel like you can't, that it's too hard, that you don't deserve it. A colleague of mine recently told me about this new book called Brave Shift, 30 Mindset Changes to Transform Your Life. It's written by a woman named Michelle Carrer. Carrer says the one thing most people forget when they set a goal is to attach a reason to it. Having that reason is big, because when you don't want to do something that's necessary to reach your goal, you can go back to your reason to find the motivation you need. 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That will make you more likely to succeed, as will asking for help. 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I'm Dr. Sanjay Gupta. 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
1: Blaine and Lauren, 96.3 WDVD. Okay, Illich Sports and the City of Detroit are reportedly holding a press conference tomorrow at Little Caesars Arena, where it's expected that they will announce the awarding of a Detroit PWHL franchise. Professional Women's Hockey League is coming to the Motor City, allegedly.
2: That's just so cool.
1: I think it's great. And we've had great crowds for women's hockey the last few years. Every time they come to town and do these offsite games, we've had great crowds. So
2: what are we going to call it?
1: That's a great question.
2: They better come up with a name fitting for the coolness of the PWHL.
1: Mm-hmm.
3: Like colors, too. What colors?
4: What about the wheels? Detroit Wheels.
2: No. See, no. And that's what people are going to do.
3: Like that's
1: Justin Valentine.
4: Don't put my name on it if she doesn't like it.
1: No, the audience wants to know who's talking. Also, I don't want getting associated with that horrible name.
4: It was the first thing that came to my head.
3: You have the Frost? We're not going to have the Wheels.
2: The Frost is cool.
4: We're the Motor City.
1: Well, there is like I've noticed that.
4: We're going to run you down.
2: What about the Spark?
3: Well, I think it's too close to the LA Sparks.
4: LA Sparks, yeah.
2: Oh, that's right, the LA Sparks.
3: I like where your head's at, though. I like where your head's at.
4: What does that have to do with Detroit, though?
3: What?
1: Well,
3: Spark plug. Motor City?
2: I'm going auto like you did, yeah. Justin. I'm just trying to be a little more cool.
3: Spark is cooler than a wheel.
4: The wheels are going to run you down. See, look.
3: No.
4: I got the t-shirts made.
1: How about the transmission?
3: The videos, man.
2: A radio station. No. We've done that.
3: We went to the professionals.
1: How about the Detroit heated seats?
2: Oh, Lord.
4: AC.
1: Anyway, so they're having like a...
3: I regret the question.
1: I forgot the question. They're having a big, press conference tomorrow. And then the other part of the story that's even more interesting to me is supposedly the 2026 PWHL draft will be held in Detroit. Boom!
3: Where would they do it?
1: I'm guessing LCA, probably.
3: Yeah?
1: Or maybe they do it at like one of the casinos.
3: What if they do it at like the Fox? Ooh, that would be fun.
2: Do they skate up to the stage?
1: You know what, Lauren? That's a great idea.
2: And the whole thing's on ice. I mean, that's what I want to see.
4: Or they can drive up because we're the wheels.
3: No.
1: Let it go, Justin.
3: Justin.
1: Do the Illiches own the Fox? I can't remember. I don't think they do.
3: They own the Fillmore?
1: Maybe they do. I don't know.
3: But I think that would be cool. Like the whole marquee. And I don't know.
2: No, it would be awesome. You're right.
1: Moving on. Apparently, there was a small earthquake yesterday. What's going on? This is like the second one in two weeks. This one was in Monroe County, according to the blah, blah, blah, blah, blah, 2.7 magnitude. So not really much of an earthquake. Struck near Carlton at 5:32. The one that happened on April 26th was a 2.9, so a little stronger. And that actually struck in Amherstburg, Ontario. I don't know. That's kind of weird. And what were you going to say? I'm sorry.
2: Nothing.
1: Okay.
2: Just, when the earth is moving and it's not supposed to, I would call that an earthquake. I don't care what the magnitude is.
1: I feel like if it's not a three or more, it doesn't really register.
2: No, the earth is moving.
3: Honestly, it always happens like near Ohio, the Ohio border, those cities. That's where all of this stuff.
1: It's Earth's way of saying this was not supposed to be. Let's get rid of Ohio.
3: But like Monroe, Dundee, all that area, they always get hit with like these random like tornadoes and earthquakes. Like, what's going on over there?
1: Tectonic shift.
2: You just want to keep it out of Michigan because you think that you picked the best state to live in because we don't get crazy weather.
3: Yeah, that's true.
2: In reality, Veronica,
3: I've cursed Mother Nature. I've upset Mother Nature.
1: It's slowly creeping up on us.
2: Veronica did this.
1: Yeah, that's all on Veronica. All right, 866-298-9630. It's Cinco de Mayo. Lauren and I are going to be hanging out at Mr. Miguel's at the mall at Partridge Creek in Clinton Township from 11:30 to 1:30. Love to see you there. But right now, we'd like to give you a gift card, $50 gift card. Simple as that.
2: Yeah, you just have to call us.
1: Yeah.
2: Be caller 5, caller 5.
1: There you go. 866-298-9630.

0: 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We're giving her a $50 gift card to Mr. Miguel's wonderful Mexican kitchen and cantina. Enjoy. Lauren's happy ending is coming up next.
1: The London Marathon happened about a week and a half ago, and I have a really great story about something that happened to one of the runners after he finished.

0: let's wrap up the show with Lauren's happy ending. 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
1: Well, we know that Carl Racky from Summer House ran the London Marathon, and so did Cynthia Erivo, but there was a gentleman that ran the London Marathon with them that is getting viral attention. So after the marathon happened, passengers at a London subway station broke into spontaneous applause after spotting a marathon runner still wearing his race gear. And he's standing on one side of the platform, and they're standing on the other, and they're applauding for him. Listen to this. Listen to that in the subway.
2: Oh, wow.
1: And he's just standing there taking it all in. But what they didn't know was that he was running in honor of his late niece. Uh-huh. So the crowd's unexpected cheers left him overwhelmed. He starts breaking down and crying right there on the subway platform. And everyone continues to cheer. And it's a beautiful moment. He posted about it. And then it went viral. So very, very sweet.
2: So you did this wonderful story, and then Veronica's looking at me like willing me to cry.
1: Well, I mean, she is keeping a chart.
2: She is keeping a chart, but there's
1: right now,
2: like,
1: we're tied.
2: There's something diabolical about that.
1: Oh no, Blaine's ahead.
2: No, I'm ahead by one, but that's a beautiful story, Lauren.
1: Yeah,
2: thank you.
1: Very sweet.
2: That is sweet. That's awesome. All right, well, you and I we're gonna go hang out.
1: Yep. Very
2: excited. You get to watch me eat.
3: I'm telling you, ask them if you can. You should be able to drink the consomme.
1: I can't drink the consomme.
3: Why not? It's broth.
1: Yeah, but it's dark. I can't even have a red Gatorade. Everything in my diet is yellow today.
2: If you're late to the show, Lauren's got a colonoscopy tomorrow.
1: I'm on a liquid diet, and there's guacamole and chips and all the delicious things ahead.
2: Veronica
3: come
2: and
3: see
2: I.
3: Lauren and just, you
1: happy
3: know,
1: Cinco
3: happy.
1: Freaking tomorrow, I swear.
2: Hey, boys and girls, remember this when you have a, you know, one of those physical things, you know, doctor things. Don't schedule it around a really awesome holiday.
3: I had to fast when we had pizza in here one time. It's not fun.
2: No, it's not fun. Fasting is
1: worst,
2: just bad.
1: But that was the worst. The worst is still ahead of me. I haven't even started the prep yet.
3: You
1: gotta
3: start pooping.
2: It's just fire like, one!
1: Torture all day and then torture all night, I guess.
3: Yeah.
1: So I won't be here tomorrow. Have a good day.
2: Yeah. All right.
3: See you later.
2: Bye. Good luck.
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0: 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It's Kendall. 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
8: You know, I watched a video the other day about kids getting landlines at home. We haven't had a landline in my house in I can't even tell you how long. But seeing these parents about my age being teleported back to their own childhoods, a simpler time before screens, was really powerful. And as for the kids, they sat and had conversations with their grandparents without multitasking or being distracted by a screen. I thought this was a great way to have kids stay in touch with family members and friends without getting sucked into the smartphone era too young. Of course, you need other people close by to hop on board as well if this is something that's going to work. Perhaps most important, I realized, these relics can be a great conversation starter with your children. You can talk about what it really means to be connected in this day and age. Things have changed a lot. I'm Dr. Sanjay Gupta, helping you live a better life.
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Staying at the Venetian, you get your own dressing room to hang out with John and Robbie and a signed guitar. We're taking care of everything. You just got to win it. Coming up at 11:18, I'll have a keyword on 96.3.

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1: 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Speaking of beautiful things, we are currently being harassed by our Vrbo. We're supposed to be renting a house in Hocking Hills coming up. And we've gotten a ton of emails, not from Vrbo, from the hosts on the side, like side conversations of extra money. It's a 3-bedroom house. It's just me and my husband going, but if someone else is going to be popping in, they want to charge $33 per person. There's no extra people. There's no visitors. If we don't give them the visitor list, like by today, it'll be $66. And if they find out there's any guests that are a surprise, we'll be evicted. And I'm like, what is happening? We're not going to throw a surprise party. Yeah, it's been intense. I'm like nervous to go to this house. Has that ever happened to you? It's crazy. 96.3 WDVD.
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3: A better life with Dr. Sanjay Gupta.
4: We are finally starting to learn more things we can do to keep our brains sharp as we age. A lot of people think crossword puzzles or Sudoku might do the trick, but the science doesn't really bear that out. What one recent study found, though, was that a certain type of brain training seems to have a significant impact on cognition as we get older. It wasn't memory or even problem-solving tasks that moved the needle. It was an interactive computerized game that tested the ability to recognize two separate images in faster and faster sequences. It's what we call a task of divided attention, in which you don't have a conscious strategy on how to improve. That's according to the study's lead author. You're just trying to do the best you can to figure out how to divide your attention. Now, the game in this study was called Double Decision. If you want to find it and try it out yourself. I'm Dr. Sanjay Gupta, helping you live a better life.
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12: A better life with Dr. Sanjay Gupta.
13: So-called superagers, they are an enviable segment of the population. People who are older than 80, whose brains function like someone a fraction of their age. It's true, a lot of these people have genetics on their side, but more and more research is bearing out the idea that people who practice good brain health also slow their cognitive decline. Dr. Richard Isaacson, a pioneer in the Alzheimer's space, told us that, quote, his studies have found lifestyle changes including diet, exercise, reducing stress and optimizing sleep, along with managing vascular risk factors with certain medications, can actually help grow brain areas and also reduce telltale signs of Alzheimer's, such as tau tangles and amyloid plaques. What else helps? Staying social, surrounding yourself with family and friends, and maybe even volunteering for a real sense of purpose. I'm Dr. Sanjay Gupta, helping you live a better life.
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And the fact that she shot that music video at the Palace of Versailles in France is pretty amazing. 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

The Cinco de Mayo celebration continues with Blaine and Lauren headed to Mr. Miguel's Partridge Creek. They still got a ton of stuff to give away. 11:30 to 1:30. 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

0: I'm Ryan Tedder with One Republic, and this is our new song, Need Your Love. It's your music, plus.
1: Here's One Republic's Ryan Tedder on how he spends his downtime.
0: I have two modes. I have 110 miles an hour, barely staying on the track, and then I have don't ask me to do anything, do nothing. So guilty pleasure for me is doing nothing. Vacation for me is not let's go to all the museums and let's go. Like, I see more culture in 90 days. I'm lucky that I, you know, will see in any 90-day period, I might see more culture than just about anybody will see in a 9-year period. And I've been around the world a bunch. I've seen it all a lot. So I don't feel guilty about doing nothing. I want to watch Netflix. I want to sit. I want to get a massage. I want to, like, hang by the pool. My guiltiest pleasure is I've become a full-on tropical Caribbean, like, put me near palm trees, near a beach in, like, the Caribbean or Southeast Asia, anywhere exotic and fun and beautiful, and just don't talk to me.

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12: So-called superagers, they are an enviable segment of the population. People who are older than 80, whose brains function like someone a fraction of their age. It's true, a lot of these people have genetics on their side, but more and more research is bearing out the idea that people who practice good brain health also slow their cognitive decline. Dr. Richard Isaacson, a pioneer in the Alzheimer's space, told us that, quote, his studies have found lifestyle changes including diet, exercise, reducing stress and optimizing sleep, along with managing vascular risk factors with certain medications, can actually help grow brain areas and also reduce telltale signs of Alzheimer's, such as tau tangles and amyloid plaques. What else helps? Staying social, surrounding yourself with family and friends, and maybe even volunteering for a real sense of purpose. I'm Dr. Sanjay Gupta, helping you live a better life.
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You could be headed to Vegas to meet the Goo Goo Dolls. 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National keyword is slide. 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

She's got a big old rock on her finger, but she kept it hidden the entire time at the Met Gala last night on the red carpet. Her dress had pockets. 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
1: Ay, ay, ay! We're partying at Mr. Miguel's. We are at the Mall of Partridge Creek. Excuse me. I have not had any margaritas. And already a party here. I thought we'd be early, but the action is happening. And we're bringing it. We have so much to give away. We have baseball tickets.
0: Yes, we do.
1: And what, Doja Cat?
0: We got Doja Cat tickets. We've also got Mr. Miguel gift cards, if you didn't get enough this morning. So...
1: And the food is so fresh, so good. You hear Blaine talking about them. They literally are making everything as you eat it. The margaritas are flowing. Get down here and see us.
0: Come on out to Mr. Miguel's. We're at the location, the mall at Partridge Creek in Clinton Township. But all five are celebrating today. It's kind of like their Super Bowl. It's Cinco de Mayo. But today, or any day, if you want great Mexican food for you and your family that you can afford, have a great time, Mr. Miguel's. 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Come on out. We'll see you here at Clinton Township, the Mall of Partridge Creek, the 96.3 WDVD.
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7: When it comes to the myriad reasons people don't get enough exercise, psychologist Diana Hill has heard them all. She's the author of a new book with a great title, I Know I Should Exercise, But. On a recent episode of my podcast, Chasing Life, Hill told me the number one reason people don't exercise is because they don't feel like they have enough time. She told us that she encourages people she works with to shift from an either-or mindset to a both-and mindset. Hill herself uses time at her son's baseball game to walk around the field cheering him on instead of sitting on the sidelines. She also recommends setting up your space at home, at work, in the car to facilitate movement. So every night before I go to bed, I lay out my workout clothes next to my bathroom sink so they are waiting there for me as a good reminder. I'm Dr. Sanjay Gupta, helping you live a better life.
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They've got more fun things to do.

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You got enough going on. Did you see Bad Bunny on the red carpet of the Met Gala? He appeared as an aged version of himself. He still got it.

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0: 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Thinking about Mexican food. What are you doing? I've been listening to Blaine and Lauren talk about Mr. Miguel's all day. Now I'm starving, trying to decide what to get. Do you get the same thing every time you go, or do you like to mix it up? Because I'm usually like fajitas, because fajitas, you can eat those for like the next 2 days. They're so good. Or I want like a queso situation and some tortilla soup and maybe like a side taco. I can never decide because I want it all, if I'm being honest. 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I'm definitely going for a fried ice cream flurry tonight. That's my plan for dessert. A dairy treat. Happy Cinco de Mayo, whatever you're eating. Enjoy.
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4: There's something I'd like to talk to you about today, something that's been circulating on the internet that's become a real problem. Deep fake videos of me endorsing products that I've never even heard of and I have no relationship with whatsoever. Let me tell you clearly, these videos are scams. They are designed to take your money. Now, a couple things you should keep in mind. If something sounds too good to be true, it probably is. When you look at these videos, if they don't seem natural, if there's something off about them, the audio or the video, it's probably AI generated. And if you come across something that does pique your interest, see if you can find evidence of it from other sources. I promise you this, if I discover something incredible that you need to know about, I'm going to talk about it somewhere that you can easily find, not on some shady social media site. I'm Dr. Sanjay Gupta, helping you live a better life.
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0: Brian Tedder with One Republic, and this is our new song, Need Your Love. 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
1: Here's One Republic's Ryan Tedder on his must-have carry-on items when he's traveling.
0: Must-haves. I travel, I don't know, I was probably in 30 countries this year, or last year. Carry-on. Everyone's like, oh, socks and underwear. Obviously socks and underwear, but you can buy that anywhere, so that's crazy. Travel with stuff you can't get outside of the U.S. Like, every singer's worst nightmare is heartburn or acid reflux, so I have, like, the really nice-tasting gummy Tums that taste like candy. I always have Tums on me and Pepcid, a sleep mask, any pharmaceuticals that are, like, prescription that you need. So for me, it's like, if I need steroids, I have to travel with them in case I don't want to cancel a show and I'm, like, almost able to sing but not quite. That's when you, unfortunately, might need a steroid. Sometimes you need sleeping pills, but you have to be careful with all that stuff and just, like, chill. I like to use over-the-counter Walgreens generic stuff if I need to sleep, like melatonin and, you know, the safe, non-toxic stuff. And then headphones, for sure, and then backup headphones, and then chargers. Those are the absolute musts.

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13: A better life with Dr. Sanjay Gupta.
14: In recent years, scientists have really dialed up the urgency to understand PFAS. Sometimes referred to as forever chemicals because of how long they take to break down. The latest study found these chemicals may be aging men in their 50s and 60s a bit faster than men who are younger or older or women of any age. Experts we talked to said the accumulation of PFAS may lower testosterone levels in men, impair sperm quality, and increase risks of testicular and kidney cancer. Women, it seems, just seem to be able to clear PFAS faster. Now, whether you're a man or a woman, trying to limit your exposure is a great idea. Three ways to do that. Filter your drinking water. Don't use non-stick cookware like Teflon, and avoid fast food packaging, which are sometimes coated with these chemicals. I'm Dr. Sanjay Gupta, helping you live a better life.
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It's National Concert Day. 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The Goo Goo Dolls live in concert in Vegas at the Venetian, where you're going to meet Johnny and Robbie and take home your very own autographed Goo Goo Dolls guitar from 96.3 WDBD. 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Long to 95819. A lot of people saw Devil Wears Prada 2 last weekend. If you're one of them, this song might ring a bell. 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

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Yay! 96.3 WDPD with Dave Fuller. And if Tuesday were an emoji, it would probably be the shrug emoji.

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You're telling me we had bombshell breaking news right in the middle of yesterday's brilliant broadcast. We had an earthquake in Metro Detroit, and nobody told me. And not just any earthquake, the second one in less than a week, and nobody told me. Y'all really don't tell me nothing, do you? I'm just wondering if you felt it. Today's Best Muzak, 96.3 WDPD. Aloha, happy titillating Tuesday, Cinco de Mayo, and all that garbage I'm Dave Fuller. And the second earthquake we've had in a week, the last one was last week, and that one wasn't actually in Michigan. It was on the Canadian side of the Detroit River, right across from Rockwood. But this one was in Carlton yesterday at around 5:30 in the afternoon, measuring about 2.7 on the old Richter scale at a depth of about 3.5 miles. And 2.7 is enough to rattle some windows and whatnot. So, okay, if you live downriver, did you feel this? Because I guess you could feel this as far away as Ann Arbor and all the way down to Toledo. Because there was no damage reported either here or in Toledo. Although, if there was damage in Toledo, honestly, would anybody notice? I mean, have you been to that dump lately?

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9: You know, I watched a video the other day about kids getting landlines at home. We haven't had a landline in my house in I can't even tell you how long. But seeing these parents about my age being teleported back to their own childhoods, a simpler time before screens, was really powerful. And as for the kids, they sat and had conversations with their grandparents without multitasking or being distracted by a screen. I thought this was a great way to have kids stay in touch with family members and friends without getting sucked into the smartphone era too young. Of course, you need other people close by to hop on board as well if this is something that's going to work. Perhaps most important, I realized, these relics can be a great conversation starter with your children. You can talk about what it really means to be connected in this day and age. Things have changed a lot. I'm Dr. Sanjay Gupta, helping you live a better life.
5: 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A shopping spree? 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

Dave Fuller at 96.3 WTBT. And today's really fascinating Cinco de Mayo Fuller Fact. That'd be today, Cinco de Mayo. Today, 87 million pounds of guacamole will be eaten for Cinco de Mayo. Guacamole's an abomination, by the way.

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7: A better life with Dr. Sanjay Gupta.
8: So-called superagers, they are an enviable segment of the population. People who are older than 80, whose brains function like someone a fraction of their age. It's true, a lot of these people have genetics on their side, but more and more research is bearing out the idea that people who practice good brain health also slow their cognitive decline. Dr. Richard Isaacson, a pioneer in the Alzheimer's space, told us that, quote, his studies have found lifestyle changes including diet, exercise, reducing stress, and optimizing sleep, along with managing vascular risk factors with certain medications, can actually help grow brain areas and also reduce telltale signs of Alzheimer's, such as tau tangles and amyloid plaques. What else helps? Staying social, surrounding yourself with family and friends, and maybe even volunteering for a real sense of purpose. I'm Dr. Sanjay Gupta, helping you live a better life.
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Have a rainbow after the thunderstorms yesterday afternoon. Had a big old one in my neighborhood. 96.3 WDVD. More showers on the way today. And did I leave my windows open? Yes, I did. 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

0: So word is you're a dog lover, huh? 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
0: Listen, how would you like to make 60 grand just for hanging out with a dog? It's our side hustle of the week. Well, okay, potential side hustle of the week. Ah, 96.3 WDPD. Happy Cinco de Mayo Taco Tuesday, homie. I'm Dave Fuller. And this is actually a gig. It's only going on in the UK right now, but I think somebody here in Metro Detroit needs to start a business just like this, especially because everybody's so busy. A lot of us are working 2-3 jobs, so we're never home. And if you have a pet, well, your pet probably gets probably a little lonely. So what this company over there in jolly old England is doing is looking to hire dog lovers just like you as dog's best friend to basically hang out with the dog, you know, feed them, walk them, entertain them, blah, blah, blah. And for that, they're going to pay you 60 grand or 60 euros. I don't know what a euro is. That's like Monopoly money to me. It's basically useless. Okay, you get the $60,000 or euros or whatever it is, but you get free room and board and they pay all your bills. All for hanging out with this mutt. Excuse me. Hanging out with this delightful pooch. Okay, now, if a job like that were available at Metro Detroit, would you sign up for it? Would I? Hell's honking bells, yes. For $60,000, free room and board and no bills, I'll hang out with snakes. Poisonous ones. I mean, I was married. What's the difference?
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9: In recent years, scientists have really dialed up the urgency to understand PFAS, sometimes referred to as forever chemicals because of how long they take to break down. The latest study found these chemicals may be aging men in their 50s and 60s a bit faster than men who are younger or older or women of any age. Experts we talked to said the accumulation of PFAS may lower testosterone levels in men, impair sperm quality, and increase risks of testicular and kidney cancer. Women, it seems, just seem to be able to clear PFAS faster. Now, whether you're a man or a woman, trying to limit your exposure is a great idea. Three ways to do that. Filter your drinking water. Don't use non-stick cookware like Teflon, and avoid fast food packaging, which are sometimes coated with these chemicals. I'm Dr. Sanjay Gupta, helping you live a better life.
10: 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A vacation? A shopping spree? A trip to the spa? You could win $5,000 for the mom in your life with our Mother's Day giveaway. 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

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And today's really fascinating Cinco de Mayo Fuller Fact. That'd be today's Cinco de Mayo. Today we're going to go through about 126 million liters of tequila for Cinco de Mayo. My God, I got a hangover just reading that. Cheers. 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
15: A Better Life with Dr. Sanjay Gupta.
16: In recent years, scientists have really dialed up the urgency to understand PFAS, sometimes referred to as forever chemicals because of how long they take to break down. The latest study found these chemicals may be aging men in their 50s and 60s a bit faster than men who are younger or older or women of any age. Experts we talked to said the accumulation of PFAS may lower testosterone levels in men, impair sperm quality, and increase risks of testicular and kidney cancer. Women, it seems, just seem to be able to clear PFAS faster. Now, whether you're a man or a woman, trying to limit your exposure is a great idea. Three ways to do that. Filter your drinking water. Don't use non-stick cookware like Teflon, and avoid fast food packaging, which are sometimes coated with these chemicals. I'm Dr. Sanjay Gupta, helping you live a better life.

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1: Dave Fuller at 96.3 WDBT. And today's really fascinating Cinco de Mayo Fuller Fact. It is Taco Tuesday and Cinco de Mayo, so we're going to go through about 13 million tacos today alone. Hopefully none of them shrimp tacos. They're an abomination, you know.

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1: 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There's just nothing like it, is there? Actually, spring and summer rain, it's very similar. But man, that first time you smell the rain after a long winter, it's just like, oh. And I have been saying for 84 years, whoever figures out the genetic code or whatever it is to unlock that scent and can bottle it or manufacture it is going to be a gazillionaire. As in gazillionaire with a K, or maybe it's a C. Who cares? It doesn't matter. You're going to make a lot of money. Now, I know you can buy air fresheners and whatnot that say it's, you know, the smell of rain, but it's just not. It's not even close, actually. I've never smelled anything close to it. Okay, so listen, if you're in college or high school and you're really into chemistry, you're good at it, little advice from old Uncle Dave. Get working on this formula, because it's going to make you rich. And if it does, don't forget who gave you the idea. All right, a little love for the broadcast DJ here.
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12: You know, one of the weirder things I've seen on social media lately is parents feeding their babies butter, like whole sticks of butter. They swear that it helps them feel fuller after meals and get a good night's sleep, among other things. There's actually something to this. You know, butter is full of fat, which a rapidly growing infant needs, but eating butter all the time results in, quote, boxing out other important nutrients they need as well. Spokesperson for the Academy of Nutrition and Dietetics told us she recommends half a teaspoon to a teaspoon melted and then added to a puree. Or as they get older, you can drizzle oil or melted butter over cooked vegetables, she told us. We never say just give butter by itself, and it's not the only source of fat she would recommend. Avocados, hummus, fish, they are great sources of fat as well, and also great foods to introduce. I'm Dr. Sanjay Gupta, helping you live a better life.
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1: 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Pussycat Dolls have canceled their concert tour. They were going to be here at Pine Knob this summer. And I just want you to know, if you're struggling, I'm here for you. We'll get through it together.

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Come on, details. How'd it go? 96.3 WDVD with Dave Fuller. Whether you gave him hell or you gave him heck, you conquered it.

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1: 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Welcome back to your vehicle. Finally. Hope your Tuesday was titillating. It's Dave Fuller in the back seat while you navigate the orange barrel.

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1: Very, very infrequently do I get confused about ideas, whether it's One Republic or somebody else. I work with a lot of female artists, so most of the female artists, like I do for the most part, most of the Tate McRae music, and I love Tate. She's crazy talent, but like imagine me singing Greedy. That would not hit. That would hit different, and it would be, I would be canceled for that whole chorus and that lyric. It just wouldn't sound the same, especially if I tried to dance and was on like a hockey rink and just, you know, doing all kinds of stuff, questionable stuff that I shouldn't do. So a lot of the songs I do, you know, Beyonce, Halo, who am I going to sing that about? You know what I mean? It doesn't make sense. Adele is Adele. So all the artists I work with, for the most part, even the Maroon 5 stuff, like, oh, they're a band, or U2, they're a band. None of the songs I've done with Maroon 5, I think, or U2, really make sense with me singing them. I have my own personal narrative, so I got to stick with it.

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12: You know, one of the weirder things I've seen on social media lately is parents feeding their babies butter, like whole sticks of butter. They swear that it helps them feel fuller after meals and get a good night's sleep, among other things. There's actually something to this. You know, butter is full of fat, which a rapidly growing infant needs, but eating butter all the time results in, quote, boxing out other important nutrients they need as well. Spokesperson for the Academy of Nutrition and Dietetics told us she recommends half a teaspoon to a teaspoon melted and then added to a puree. Or as they get older, you can drizzle oil or melted butter over cooked vegetables, she told us. We never say just give butter by itself, and it's not the only source of fat she would recommend. Avocados, hummus, fish, they are great sources of fat as well, and also great foods to introduce. I'm Dr. Sanjay Gupta, helping you live a better life.

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Hearts will fade eventually, so if our time is running out, day after day, we'll make the mundane a masterpiece. Oh my, my, oh my, my love, I take one look at you, you're taking me out.

Getting ready for a little Detroit basketball tonight. Round two of the playoffs start at LCA here in just a bit. Pistons in Cleveland. Having that word in my mouth. 96.3 WTVD. Yes, go Pistons, please. Let's take out the mistake on the lake.

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And today's really fascinating Cinco de Mayo Fuller fact. The average person, that'd be you and me, we're pretty average. Going to go through about 3.5 alcoholic drinks today on Cinco de Mayo. Or you could just have one of my famous Fulleritas. What'll do you? Because

Well, it's only Tuesday, and we already have our second edition of Fuller's Food Abominations. Fortunately, this does not involve anything Cinco Drinco de Mayo related here in the middle of happy hour. That'd be a total drag. But unfortunately, it does involve potato chips. 96.3 WDPD. Well, good evening, everybody. I'm Dave Fuller. And I have actually never heard of either one of these brands of potato chips, but they were sold all across the great United States of America, including right here in Michigan. The brands that are tainted and you should throw out immediately if you have them in your cupboard, unless you want to spend Cinco de Mayo barfing like a chicken all over the place. Zap brand and Dirty brand. And I guess Dirty brand is even dirtier than anybody thought, as munching down on some of those potato chips could put you at severe risk for catching the salmonella. Or is it salmonella? I don't know. Anyway, who cares? It'll make you sick. And because you don't want the salmonella, some of the symptoms of that, by the way, in case you don't know, are fever,

0: diarrhea, nausea, vomiting, and abdominal pain. You know I suffer from those same symptoms every time I go to Ohio. I'm going down 75, and as soon as I cross the border, they all kick in. So eating these chips, same thing.
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13: So-called superagers, they are an enviable segment of the population. People who are older than 80, whose brains function like someone a fraction of their age. It's true, a lot of these people have genetics on their side, but more and more research is bearing out the idea that people who practice good brain health also slow their cognitive decline. Dr. Richard Isaacson, a pioneer in the Alzheimer's space, told us that, quote, his studies have found lifestyle changes including diet, exercise, reducing stress and optimizing sleep, along with managing vascular risk factors with certain medications, can actually help grow brain areas and also reduce telltale signs of Alzheimer's, such as tau tangles and amyloid plaques. What else helps? Staying social, surrounding yourself with family and friends, and maybe even volunteering for a real sense of purpose. I'm Dr. Sanjay Gupta, helping you live a better life.
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Broadcasting from the land of, is it still Tuesday? 96.3 WDPD with Dave Fuller. 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
10: Sometimes you can tell a lot about what someone wants to do offline by looking at what they do online. Let me tell you about Pinterest's first parenting trend report. Pinterest is a huge platform. 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The report found a shift from the iPad kid era to now, when parents are actually more interested in real-world adventures and hands-on activities. The Global Trends and Insights lead at Pinterest told us families are thoughtfully designing childhoods rooted in creativity, intention, and meaningful experiences. One psychologist we spoke to said he sees this as a reflection of parents' desire to build core capacities in their children: resilience, curiosity, self-regulation, empathy. These things don't grow automatically, but are built through lived experience. I'm Dr. Sanjay Gupta, helping you live a better life.
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0: About ready for some Detroit basketball here. Coming up, game one, Pistons, Cavaliers. But, interestingly enough, that is not the only Michigan-Ohio rivalry that's about to commence. No, there's going to be one right here in person at LCA, and one's going to be on the TV. Today's Best Muzak, 96.3 WDPT. Aloha, I'm Dave Fuller. In at 7 o'clock, he wouldn't be caught dead in the Buckeye State. Smart guy. And a bomb! Okay, other than Pistons-Cleveland here in just a little bit, what is the other Michigan-Ohio rivalry? Well, that would be on Jeopardy tonight as St. Clair Shores, Michigan's own Shannon Christenberry. And by the way, Christenberry, what a name! We'll be taking on Madeline Kaplan from Toledo, Ohio. In a spirited round of Jeopardy that you can see here on Local 4. What time is Jeopardy on? I haven't watched Jeopardy in 84 years. What is it, 7:30? Anyway, whatever. So we got Detroit and Cleveland going at it downtown, and Detroit and Toledo going at it on the TV. And I'm sure both will go down in flaming embarrassment tonight. So go Pistons and go Shannon.
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5: So-called superagers, they are an enviable segment of the population. People who are older than 80, whose brains function like someone a fraction of their age. It's true, a lot of these people have genetics on their side, but more and more research is bearing out the idea that people who practice good brain health also slow their cognitive decline. Dr. Richard Isaacson, a pioneer in the Alzheimer's space, told us that, quote, his studies have found lifestyle changes including diet, exercise, reducing stress, and optimizing sleep

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2: Getting your heart broken can be really rough. 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It's not just an emotional experience, it's a physical one too. Often described as getting the wind knocked out of you, a knot in your stomach, trouble sleeping. I recently spoke about this with Dr. Yoram Yovel, a psychiatrist and neuroscientist. He was on my podcast, Chasing Life. Now, he told me heartbreak doesn't have to last forever. And while your inclination might be to withdraw, isolate, and shut down, it's often the opposite of what supports healing. One of the things that helps us the most is reconnecting to other people you love. And the reverse is also true, he said. If someone you care about is struggling, don't give up on them. You hold the power to comfort loved ones that are in deep physical or emotional distress. I'm Dr. Sanjay Gupta, helping you live a better life.
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And Blaine and Lauren's got your next shot to go. We'll do it tomorrow after 7. 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